0: 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The pulse of the city. The heart of the streets. Ojo 961. 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

0: 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Republic Days.
1: 139 Woodbrook Yard has found another star. 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Roast fish, shrimp, lobster. The roast fish box with the okra, breadfruit, cassava, and purple sweet potato. It's not just a specialty. It's the reason we invited them to Woodbrook Yard. We feel like we want to crown him the roast fish champion, but that is for you to decide. We are celebrating roast fish and the fish fry from G King at 139 Woodbrook Yard. Yes.

0: tell some boy if he go on down. Hold you.
1: Yeah, man. No, this one serious, you know.
2: Very serious.
1: This one is a serious. You know. Don't romp with this one at all, you know.
2: Very serious.
1: You gotta tread light when they're playing to me. If you're outside with wifey and thing and this one playing party, you have to tread lightly. Yeah. Just in case you fall out 2 days, 3 weeks ago, a month ago, it's start to play back quick. You know them playback button in the head quick. Yeah. From quick. 2 years, that's playback fast, you know.
2: Quick.
1: Good boy, you're behaving yourself, but they're still getting blame. It's like a mosquito whispering she has. The boy. This one is a serious song. To the lady, she must give out 100%. And in return, you're looking for the same energy that you put out. And you ain't getting it back in return. Mm-hmm. So I don't mix with you, ladies. Some are women that do the most. But yet the boy feel the grass was green on the next side. Look him peeping.
2: Really?
1: He only seen the front of the lawn and green. See, excited, ladies. Yet you just carry on the boy, treat the boy nice. And that boy still climb that fence to eat that grass. He ungrateful. Sing for Ed. Let me go tonight and go start to talk the things, you know. Sing tonight, ladies, and we go!

0: Nah. 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I know you all cheering out there. Fireworks, all the works. But I'm going to talk to my brothers, the ones who I could save.
1: Yeah.
0: You understand? If you argue for us, if we argue fellas, and you find the argument going too long, longer than a 3 day, fast.
1: Fast.
0: Better lay fast.
1: One time.
0: Fast.

0: fast, right?
1: Yeah.
0: It's okay to go out 2-3 days without eating.
1: Yeah.
0: Better you fast. No! Better you fast, my brothers. Fix the relationship first before you choke the spoon.
1: Serious.
0: No, serious. No! Don't watch it them pulling. Like, I'm serious, you know? No! They can call me paranoid.
1: Yeah.
0: Right? That is not paranoia.
1: Yeah.
0: That is love. You ever see Romeo and Juliet?

0: this one and reminisce about mother goddaughter. Understand to my words, eh? You might hear me saying that a few times, but I believe in that.
1: Believe in it.
0: I have some sisters that talk some things, you know. So when you hear them kind of things, what a good son talk is, because my girlfriends and them out there just talk some things.
1: Yeah, yeah.
0: I can't be with none of them, they're reckless. No, my friends, them reckless, but I like to hear them talk. You understand? They're my friends.
1: Right.
0: We can't have relationship because they're my friends. No!

0: to my ladies out there who has changed the good boy into a future teller. He tells the whole future. Mm-hmm. Yeah?
1: Oh, that's what I'm talking about with the house.
0: Oh, go on, come on.
1: Right.
0: House, land, cow, goat, dog, parrot. Most of that. The boy seeing the works. You cannot change the future with the boy see. So make up to the good daughters out there. The boy sat down with you. All here, you understand?
1: Right.
0: Remember when they laying on the back in the city, you tell better you can see the stars. So if he say he's seeing the house and land,
1: yeah,
0: he on the path to being a future teller.
1: All right.
0: He seeing boy child, girl child. That boy seeing the future. He start to see what type of car she driving before she can even drive. She have no license. He start to see the type of car for you. That is to tell you, ladies, you has just changed that boy into a future teller. The boy could see the future. Don't block your blessings when you end up with a future teller.

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I don't believe in that. This kind of segment, yeah? The single people. Come on, singing along happily.

0: You remember? Some of my single folks, right? Sign up in the people organization. You know? So long you sign up in the people organization. Love is lovely. The people need love too, bro. We cannot be biased.
1: And we don't have.
0: Eh?
2: We don't fall in love. We are stand in love.
0: Come on.
2: Yeah.
0: Never fall in love.
2: Never fall in love.
0: Stand in love.
2: Stand in love.
0: Too much of them for the ball. Time to stand in love. Real talk in real time. As a matter of fact, let me talk tonight. 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

0: This part, yeah, is to sing for a good relationship. 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
1: I love my baby.
0: Tunes on a Tuesday, we call it Tuesday on the altar.

0: have a special usher for you same week. Yeah?
1: Yeah, special one.
0: A special, special.
1: The past couple of days, I was being ignored.
0: She ignoring you?
1: Yeah, she ignoring me, boy.
0: You reach on one thing and...
1: Yeah.
0: No acknowledgement?
1: Nothing at all.
0: No, you mean nothing at all? You,
1: and the sad thing about it, she listening right now.
0: She ain't listening to? Yeah. Let me turn up your mic a little bit. Go ahead.
1: She listening right now.
0: Turn up mic so you can... Yeah, missus?
1: She listening there.
0: I don't she actually realizes was that you feel she ain't, like she realized that you wasn't feeling that attention, you're giving attention but you ain't getting back in return. Yeah, like
1: 3 days
0: she didn't acknowledge you at all, you sure?
1: Plus it's not a blue tick, so I don't know when she did.
0: Hey, nope, now boy, Will. Wait. First, I'm sorry, old. As a brother who know about that. You see, we fellas, when we send that message, and you're really looking to see if you see the blue tick.
1: Yeah. And the thing is, she from South.
0: Bro.
1: But bro.
0: On the left hand side?
1: Yeah.
0: We don't know where the don't want to know who is that from South, though. They start to come in quick here, you know.
1: Deep South, though.
0: Deep South?
1: Deep South.
0: What do you mean, like Palo Seco, Cedros?
1: Nah, we're going on this side. We're going on this side.
0: On this side? What side is that?
1: Left side.
0: Faiso?
1: Nah, other side.
0: The other side?
1: Yeah.
0: You're going peanut, man.
1: Come down your element.
0: You're coming down here. Yeah,
1: come down a little bit.
0: When are you going, Princess Tongue Muruga?
1: You're close.
0: You're going up
1: here? Yeah, you're going wrong there. You're close.
0: Oh, you just pass the back to the forest and come out to the rio. To Grandy. All right. Oh, good. So, and she never acknowledged you.
1: Yeah, she never acknowledged me, man.
0: So, but you're reaching out to her?
1: And I'm reaching out.
0: But she not acknowledging your message?
1: Nah.
0: You're not seeing that blue tick?
1: Nothing, boy.
0: You know, she reading from the top, and she not going in that message,
1: yeah, boy.
0: Yeah.
1: I sending eyes, all kind of thing.
0: No, as my sessions, them does do that, boy.
1: Mm-hmm.
0: When they see it pop up on top of the notification.
1: Yeah, you see T, boy?
0: Not T. Boy. T?
1: Yeah, T.
0: Now, T is problems.
1: Yeah.
0: T is good love.
1: Miss T too, eh?
0: Miss T.
1: Yeah.
0: Miss T. You're going up with the capital T there. You know? You ain't going to see a common T at all. Capital T, of course, she there. Miss T. Thy love. Toya! Come on! All the ladies with tea coming in here, that's telling you one time, eh?
1: Misty. Mm-hmm.
0: If the name starts with T, they're taking front, you know?
1: Yeah. She listening, so that's a good thing, you know?
0: So, what we want to understand is here that you acknowledge, you're giving her all the attention, mm-hmm. right? As you should.
1: Yeah.
0: But in return, you don't really get
1: the
0: quick response.
1: Nah, I'm moving slow.
0: It moving slow?
1: Yeah, boy.
0: Nah, don't on that side and no pain in the five. And I'm nah, don't on them ends and no pain in the five and network.
1: Yeah.
0: You understand? Say rainfall, right? The network just start to scramble now, bro.
1: What? Get a reply, boy.
0: You get a reply?
1: Yeah,
0: boy. Like that to when did the man get a reply yet? What? Like you're here, my girl.
2: I just wanna get your attention.
3: Thank you.
2: I really wanna be all up in your head.
4: Stop it. Calm down. Tell some boy if it go down. Hojo.
0: Yeah. Let me see if I find a friend who not acknowledging my messages at all, Ebiko. I find that working, boy. Oh, she answer you quick enough.
1: Yeah, boy, it working, boy.
0: So, but how she didn't see the tick all the time? I'll tell you the notification. I don't

0: She said she go change it now.
1: She will change it?
0: Yeah.
1: She had disappearing her messages all out.
0: Nah. Just can't see the blue tick.
1: Bro. That song like a race track, you know? Bro, that song like a race track, you know? Not even check out that song like that looking like red flags. You like you don't reach the end of the line there, you know? Nah.
2: I have to make sure, my brother says,
1: you're sending love from all the way down there. I appreciate that you're close by too. Because I'll be on the mind.
2: You know what I say? Princess.
1: I'm not playing music now.
0: Princess Longside?
1: Yeah.
0: In a good place, huh?
1: I mean, a good place.
0: I love Princess Longside.
1: A great place.
0: Love Princess Longside.
1: You understand?
0: Yeah.
1: Don't feel it. Not because I'm a city boy. When it comes to the time, I go back in the country.
0: Right.
1: You understand?
0: Yeah.
1: If you get sick, they tell you go in the bush there. You know? It has about pick everything then. Go on, make some tea.
0: Everything.
1: No. You see, look, they're telling. They're sending the red flags here, tea. Only let me come and sing tonight for all those who are in love. This is the segment only. We not much time. Love is lovely. Come on right here talking to us. We want to sing. Let me go. I'm a feelings tonight. Yeah. How are you?
3: Thank you.

0: the boy to feel like the king in the house when they see him. Yeah.
1: I'll get you hot. I know you want so well.
0: As the boy busts the doors to

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Eh? Remember, God is the boss all the time. And all the time, God is the boss. Whoever that you pray to, get closer. Right? Protect your energy at all costs. 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And we're going to link up tomorrow, same time, 6 to 9. 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Oh, God, somebody in the

0: On the go with Ojo 961.
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0: this hour.
1: Win this hour.
0: Tap that screen. Tap that screen.
1: If you're doing this hour.
0: What are you doing?
1: Let's stop now. Take a while.
0: I tell you.
1: Doing this hour.

0: off. Let's hold on, hold on, hold on. Let me tell you something. On the 26th of this month, we had to Hot Shots. That's in the east for the locals, all right? There's an event called Fahrenheit. Live band, temperature the band. Every major soca act you could think about is on the show. To kick it off, we have Free Tongue, we have Full Blown, we have Tesha, we have Dong, we have Earth and Al, we have Pretty. The list is long, guys. The list is long. So for the locals, you're there in the period. I go in sure. Sure. And ladies, take my advice. If you don't allow your significant other to head up there, you know what I'm saying? Hear this.
1: Get up on the knees, I don't tell me, girl, it's whistling.
2: Pa, pa, that is a

0: 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As of today, it's 146 days away. So you know what?
1: Jump to the future, to the future, to the future.

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2: This could have been us, but you mash it up.
1: Daddy, you see that one dead?
0: It's hot!
1: Hey, Choppy!
3: This could have been me.
1: Yeah.

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1: 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We feel like we want to crown him the roast fish champion, but that is for you to decide. We are celebrating roast fish and the fish fry from G King at 139 Woodbrook Yard. Yes.
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0: Another street vendor is on the rise at Woodbrook Yard. 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The G King's fish and chips should be labeled comfort food. 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

0: 139 Woodbrook Yard has found another star. G Kings is the fish master taking street level vending into an art that is amazing to taste and beautiful to experience. Roast fish and fried fish that is truly done the Trinidad and Tobago way. G Kings uses only fresh fish caught daily, never frozen. The fish and chips that you are having today was probably swimming in Las Cuevas last night. Finally, a seafood specialist at Woodbrook Yard. Roast fish, shrimp, lobster. The roast fish box with the okra, breadfruit, cassava, and purple sweet potato. It's not just a specialty. It's the reason we invited them to Woodbrook Yard. We feel like we want to crown him the roast fish champion, but that is for you to decide. We are celebrating roast fish and the fish fry from G King at 139 Woodbrook Yard. Yes.
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0: 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G King's is the fish master taking street level vending into an art that is amazing to taste and beautiful to experience. 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Roast fish, shrimp, lobster. The roast fish box with the okra, breadfruit, cassava, and purple sweet potato. It's not just a specialty. It's the reason we invited them to Woodbrook Yard. We feel like we want to crown him the roast fish champion, but that is for you to decide. We are celebrating roast fish and the fish fry from G King at 139 Woodbrook Yard. Yes.
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0: 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Roast fish, shrimp, lobster. 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It's not just a specialty. 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We feel like we want to crown him the roast fish champion, but that is for you to decide. We are celebrating roast fish and the fish fry from G-King at 139 Woodbrook Yard. 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

0: Another street vendor is on the rise at Woodbrook Yard. 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

0: get so ignorant.
1: Watch out, man, keep your eyes by the price. 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No, stand out. 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That's what I said. 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

0: 139 Wood Brickyard has found another star. G Kings is the fish master taking street level vending into an art that is amazing to taste and beautiful to experience. Roast fish and fried fish that is truly done the Trinidad and Tobago way. 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The fish and chips that you are having today was probably swimming in Las Cuevas last night. Finally, a seafood specialist at Woodbrook Yard. Roast fish, shrimp, lobster. The roast fish box with the okra, breadfruit, cassava, and purple sweet potato. It's not just a specialty. It's the reason we invited them to Woodbrook Yard. We feel like we want to crown him the roast fish champion, but that is for you to decide. We are celebrating roast fish and the fish fry from G King at 139 Woodbrook Yard. Yes.
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0: Another street vendor is on the rise at Woodbrook Yard. 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
2: 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Ojo.

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0: 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Seeing is believing. 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

0: roast fish and fried fish that is truly done the Trinidad and Tobago way. 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We feel like we want to crown him the roast fish champion, but that is for you to decide. 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Yes.
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0: Another street vendor is on the rise at Woodbrook Yard. 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
0: 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Seeing is believing. 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

0: Another street vendor is on the rise at Woodbrook Yard. 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
0: With who?
1: Baby, come on. Baby, how you move so dangerously? 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Baby, why you blessing me? 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Baby, why you tempting me? 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
2: Bless me, baptize me. Me love it, then I like jalapeno. 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Slap up your when you're bless me. Coca-Cola shape and a Pepsi. When you have your something on X6. Gonna zag so me make your quick. 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Proverbs 5, verse 8.

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0: 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We are celebrating roast fish and the fish fry from G King at 139 Woodbrook Yard. Yes.
1: Brace for impact. Ojo is taking over the world.

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0: 13 minutes after 6 o'clock. Thanks and praise to the Studio Almighty for the blessing of seeing today, Wednesday, the 16th of September, 2026. Welcome inside the One Morning Show. We're going to take you down till 9 o'clock. Richard Trumpet.
1: Killer Baby.
0: Skiller Baby. Richard Trumpet. DJ Pro.
1: Timmers, Weenie Building.
0: Good morning.

0: June would say that Trumpet they must find a way to play Kehlani. And that would be true.
1: At least it's with Usher. She likes Usher. And she's sleeping, so vacation.
0: Well, she was telling people who were giving her gifts at concerts when they give her paintings, because a lot of artists, you know, they like she likes paintings and stuff. But they give her paintings of herself. And she's not that conceited, so she doesn't want, she wants to put up the paintings in her house,
1: but she don't want, she, in your house
0: she don't want one set of different paintings of Kehlani. She wants, so she tell them that, you know, I would accept it, I'm glad to hang it in my house, but
1: she don't get

0: Being on what?
1: ECC.
0: All right. I just wanted to ask a question. Nikki, good morning. Good morning, Nikki. Good morning, Simone. Simone, special good morning to you. I want to find out something from you this morning. Also, you, Freddie, good morning. Freddie, say good morning. Team, the traffic not sticky. It just stick. Shaking my head. Northbound, Chaguanas area. I wonder if there's an accident there, if it's roadworks.
1: Well, somebody
0: I hope it's the latter. Middle of the week already. Do have a blessed day. As always, love from Bina, Lily, and Ashley in Rio. Morning to you all. I have a question, a quick question. If somebody says they have a pillow pack in their trolley at the supermarket, what do you think that is? Just tell me quickly on the WhatsApp. If somebody says they have a pillow pack in their trolley at the supermarket, what would you think it is? If they say they have a pillow pack. Nice, thank you, Freddie. A small pack of cut up chicken. Karen, what is wrong with you, boy?
1: I don't cook.
0: Karen, if you ask me and I tell I you I have cook. A pillow pack in my trolley, it must be chicken. You telling me you didn't say chicken.
1: I don't like pillow. So I don't know what
0: about pillow. Alright, Karen. Alright.
1: I think it is some kind of.
0: I'm not going on. Thank you. Another person said chicken. Thank you so much.
1: Some kind of cuckoo or some kind of thing. Anything. Coconut. You know, Kevin coconut. Ogo. There's a crack and mash up. I say it's one of that. But we have to refine certain parts, trumpet, but
0: Karen,
1: it is coming.
0: No, but if I tell you pillow pack, I have a pillow pack.
1: You still lost. You only get two.
0: That's not it. You're thrown off by telling me that.
1: You get two.
0: All right. Anyhow, we will tell you details about that later on.
1: We have some new coming.
0: Okay. That's real.
1: We have a promo.
0: Of course, we're going to
1: make
0: promo.
1: Adam
0: thing. Yes, I know. That's why I told you not to say anything about it because you. I know, Karen.
1: Yeah, I'm going to tell everybody next one.
0: Okay, could you just calm down?
1: I'm going to
0: You saw what went on with Chris, by the way?
1: Who, Chris? Garcia? Bro? I'm them.
0: So they gave Chris.
1: Oh, yes.
0: An award.
1: Yeah.
0: Right? For his artistry and his tour with Usher, right? They came and gave the man the award in whatever state it was. They decided to give him an award. Then now, backtrack
1: after some people. Christianity thing. I see some pastor, somebody.
0: Was somebody who just commented on it. Now, I believe it was the congressman or whoever, had to go back and apologize to women, black women, and domestic abuse survivors. For awarding Chris this award and being insensitive to you all by... And I like, bro, what?
1: Oh, Lord.
0: What, boy? Like, I was so disheartened by that, boy, because, like, Dan, okay, boy. Okay already. The woman forgive the man.
1: And move on.
0: They even had a little thing after. Move on with her life. He move on with his. Oh, gosh, boy. You how much years after you come in now to say you give him an award? He didn't ask for nothing. You come and present an award to him in a big way. And then come back afterwards to... Daddy, waste that.
1: Yeah.
0: I'd appeal the thing at him, you know.
1: It's not fair, Trumpet. But he gave up that fight long time. Mars versus Venus. Venus will always...
0: Daddy, that's so ridiculous.
1: Always.
0: Remember that over ridiculous.
1: Maybe that's how it should be. You know, Trumpet. We built the take, Trumpet. A man cannot make a mistake and repent and be forgiven. Imagine God does forgive you faster than human beings.
0: That's crazy.
1: Right? And God don't need forgiveness. It's we who need it. So, well, boy, Chris, just keep making your money and your album and them. Your album is crap, but still.
0: Nah, don't do that.
1: Nah, your album.
0: So if one thing missed, boy.
1: I mean, like a song from the album, Trumpet.
0: Tempting real off, boy. Morning, I would think of Arawak chicken cut up. Okay, thanks. Poor Chris is what Nikki's saying. Yeah, that's
1: Trumpet, off. You know, I now realize the brilliance of the name Arawak.
0: Why?
1: Remember, there were two tribes of the Amerindians, the Caribs. And the Arawak. Oh, good. You can now check the brilliance behind the Carib name too. So the Arawaks were the what? They were the peaceful tribe. What is, if you're in a fight, Trumpet, and you choose peace, what some people might refer to you

0: you as the person who choose not to fight, who don't want to fight at all, you are a chicken trumpet.
1: Yeah, right.
0: The guy's a bad name. The good name. Creativity. Yes.
2: Good morning, fellas. You see that whole thing with Chris? If I go to speak my mind on that,
1: yeah, boy.
3: Yeah, that makes sense. That makes sense. That makes sense.
2: Words go come with it.
1: Nah, they go ban. Yeah, they go ban me too. They go ban me. So basically,
3: they go ban me. They go ban me.
2: Got ridiculous.
1: Yeah, boy. Yeah. As somebody, oh,
3: you have examples of
1: you guys saying at what point black men get forgiven?
3: Never. I wouldn't even put black in it. Mark can go like that. I ain't even put black. I'll just put
1: Mark Black.
3: All men. Eh?
1: Mark Black is just that his coating on
3: his outer coating. His
1: yes.
3: We just call it again. Yes, from Penta. Oh God, not carbon fiber. Calling the Lord name in vain. Primer.
1: His primer is white, but he's black. So you ain't gonna ignore it.
3: It's favoring Greek. Villa, you know the shade? Villa white? Shade of white make you feel like you're in a Greek villa. I talk intrepidus. But men on the whole, boy, we don't really get forgiveness, Trumpet. We just had to live in our filth for the rest of our life. And you had to take your own forgiveness and just don't study nobody. If I was Chris, I would say, yeah, what's going on? Don't give me nothing.
1: Yeah, that would be the answer.
3: Right? Don't give me nothing.
1: That would be the answer.
3: No, for everybody. Anybody can say,
1: anybody,
3: give me something.
1: Don't give me.
3: Don't give me nothing. I am not an example. Instead of they use it as, okay, there's somebody who did something wrong, bounce back from
1: it. Turn it on them
3: and as a positive example going forward, we choose to remind everybody about the mistakes that the man make rather than show the goodness that the man do.
1: But the man was awarded for his work. Mm-hmm. He recognizes
3: no trumpet. We cannot separate the work from the individual. That is why they want to ban R. Kelly because he pee on people.
1: Even though
3: he was the greatest R&B singer of all time.
1: Even when they broke down the incident, it was a fight between them both because she beat him too,
3: and she used to beat him before. Just say that trumpet, you'll be look like if you're picking up for victims, they are the. You know, it's some plenty time just play the weaker sex card, but then do treat them weaker, you know. So you gotta watch it and I understand I will throw down and
1: yeah, we just throw
3: Chris have money too, so you go be
1: alright. Morning team, I didn't see anything.
3: Trying to take
1: I didn't see anything to cause the traffic from Chaguanas. It's regular traffic. Have a great day. That's Tash.
3: Yeah,
1: regular.
3: Plus Rihanna Caribbean too, so we had to, you know, you can really kick off one away and we face hard so Chris and this. Chris, you need him hold back, boy. A little self, boy.
4: Ghana is in Tim. Ghana is in Trumpet. Elon. Kareza. Ghana is in the rapper. I need to go to that big shot for Lana. Trumpet, you want to drink out of your cup now? The bully.
1: Yeah, who the bully. Bully. Bully, yeah.
4: But Karen, you're going mad. Karen, your pepper burns this morning, okay?
1: Nah, he just going so bad.
4: Karen, it's too early for that, man. Nah, you're mad.
1: Just going like that plane, he don't know where he's a pillow, Pat. I mean, hey, look, talking about Chris. Look, Chris coming here.
3: I do eat pillow, Drumbird.
1: So because you do, yeah, they Chris.
3: I do eat pillow.
1: This is from the album, man.
3: I find that it's cheating. You're paying everything together. No separate my thing.
1: Huh? Nah, it just says you. This is from the album.
3: Let me hear it.

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1: The government is unlikely to have the support of the opposition PNM when it returns a controversial Zoso bill to the parliament. Opposition Senator Faris Al-Rawi says while it remains to be seen what version of the proposed legislation will be presented a second time around, the original structure had serious red flags from a legal standpoint. Among the concerns, he says, is the Prime Minister being given the authority to declare zones of special operation and, by extension, curfews and detentions, while the law could see the Homeland Security Minister having control over the Defence Force.
2: Two men have appeared in court charged with last month's double murder of Richard McDavid and Anselm Nicholas in Faisabad. Businessman Victor Delwin and soldier Shannon Woodley, both of Faisabad, have been remanded into custody until October 30th. McDavid and Nicholas died after allegedly being injured during an altercation with a group of men in Faisabad on August 21st.
1: It's win or go home in the Massey Women's Caribbean Premier League this morning as the Barbados Royals women and Guyana Amazon Warriors women battle for the final spot in Thursday's championship match. The knockout clash bowls off at 10 o'clock at Kensington Oval, with the winner advancing to face the Trinbago Knight Riders women in the grand final.
2: A Moruga man has been granted bail of $200,000 after appearing at Princeton Magistrates Court charged with wounding with intent to inflict grievous bodily harm. Jonah Thompson, also known as Sugarhead, was charged in connection with an alleged cutlass attack on Pinal Rock Road last Tuesday. He is required to report to a police station once a month with a sufficiency hearing set for next April.
1: And finally, three people have died in a helicopter crash in the Chatsworth area of Los Angeles. The aircraft went down between two commercial buildings shortly before 7 p.m. on Tuesday, with one person also taken to hospital. The helicopter was reportedly among several news aircraft covering a fatal bus crash nearby. The U.S. National Transportation Safety Board will lead the investigation to determine the cause of the crash.
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1: The fish and chips that you are having today was probably swimming in Las Cuevas last night. 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Yes.
2: Ping pong, ping pong, ping pong. 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

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But what makes it even better, this is my favorite day of the week. We up, we thankful, we grateful, we having fun today. 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Miss

0: FedEx,
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0: 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Good morning.
2: Nice. I ain't nobody feel the best day of the week part.
1: Humpty trumpet, humpty, humpty, humpty, humpty.
2: So who you humping? You humping?
1: What you mean? Yeah. I think the hump.
2: So fellas, hear this scenario. This is a message I'm reading from Barry. So fellas, hear this scenario. A fellow was eating a food from two females and letting them think that he was their man. They both found out, and one hid when he came to the next one house. She then jumped out with a belt and proceeded to whip him. He in return went to the cops and gave them a case for assault. What do you think of him?
1: Justice will be served, Trumpet. And you know when that justice will be served?
2: When?
1: Only time will tell.
2: You're not supposed to...
1: You're going down
2: you're
1: to the
2: You're not supposed to kiss your teeth on here, but...
1: What? You kissing your teeth on here? Why you kiss them?
2: Karen. Karen, there you go. All right. Just answer Barry's question. What do you think? What do you think?
1: You can't be the man, just so. What in the Rihanna is that? How you go be the man?
2: Go pro am to you too, boy.
1: You gotta get third camera to point.
2: Yeah, what going on you? We talking about Barry, so let me now. So
1: he was eating our food from two women, and they find out and the team up and wants to lash him.
2: She jumped out of that belt and started whipping. And he's
1: PDO.
2: Now, and he's no.
1: That is assault, Trumpet. Battery. Attempted murder. Involuntary manslaughter. He ain't dead yet, but still. No.
2: That's what about
1: you have to take your horn and hush.
2: You know that song about those things about belt buckle me and beat them with?
1: Yeah.
2: She come out and
1: greet them.
2: And she come out and greet
1: them. One of them
2: with
1: big
2: some
1: primary school belt too, eh? With the metal thing on it. Remember that?
2: Yeah, but you find these are dope. You find these are dope for bringing them up for assault, bringing her.
1: If it was 2-3 years ago, Trumpet, yeah. But you see that this year, Gideon, where the money short, Trumpet, a shorter pay in the court. The money short, so is court. Simple. We looking for it brutal out here, Trumpet. You lash me, mother, good son. Now let me go in the court. I do the right thing, Trumpet. Because if you had to beat the two of them now, they would have called heat even. Damn if you do, damn if you don't.
2: Right. We're probably right.
1: Why look at that share and let love live? You know what I mean? Share the man. What's wrong with that?
2: I want to save this one. Somebody sent a little scenario here. I want to save this one to listen to it. Because I'm afraid that it... Keith, I feel it have one or two spicy words in that. You want to let me know? All right? Yeah, now I want to know if you would sell Junior. See that particular story, I'm not dealing with that.
1: Let me see.
3: That's that morning, fellas.
1: June, send it for me.
3: That bring back some serious memories to me, bro. Bro, two females set me up like that, and I guess I'm serious broom. You talk about broom? Why them girl break up some broomstick on me? But
1: oh.
3: I take my licks and I go on a gammon and I eat the two food still, so
1: well, all right.
3: This is how it go.
1: Well, all right, Gina and Dinah, Rosita and Clementina.
2: He double back after the broom, them, you know.
1: You know, it's four of them spar really had their trouble. Gina and Dinah, Rosita and Clementina. On the corner posing, look like it's something they're selling. Right?
0: Barry,
1: Gina and Dinah,
0: the thing. Let's tell you something. They one of the best you'll ever have. You know, there's no relationship you could go in now that will ever top that. You know why?
1: Top one.
0: That people just fall in love with toxic love and that. You see that right there, Barry? It's very addictive, eh? But I'll run while I can, because if you stay, you're going to fall in love with that toxicity. And I promise you, that is a sinkhole you will not be able to get out of it.
2: Bell bubble man, beat them with...
0: Oh, in this case, it's two sinkholes. You know what? No one to do
2: that. Yeah. Leave it.
1: Me and mine a little toxicity in my love trumpet. Me and mine a little bit of it. Once it's in violent, and you're not abusing me, yeah, that's
2: I had enough for three lifetimes.
1: Spit in my tea.
2: I got what? Huh? What?
1: What do you mean?
2: Oh God, boys, there's somebody having tea right now, and I will you go say, boys.
4: Who is responsible for this insanity, sir, ma'am? That is inappropriate for radio.
1: Well, pro, we know you where you lie.
5: So that's assault. I mean, he has a case, he has a point.
1: That's assault.
5: He's a very nasty man to do that. But,
1: why?
5: I mean, he know he get catching the wrong stand up. And he's still going to the station and make that report, boy. I mean.

0: It is a soul, but he's a nasty man.
1: You remember the dust stopping and drop it? Right? Remember what I say? You mustn't leave a walk until you have an interview. Line up, drop it. At least an interview. Right? So he makes sure that he can get money, because as sure as a civil suit, he will be suing them for money for damages or something. So he has to keep the bread flowing.
2: I think he is a B. If that's the game you're playing, don't charge it to the game.
1: Charge nothing to the game. Don't hit. And I don't want the Mars and Venus the thing. But end woman, let's go with man trumpet. Don't like the man at all. Don't do thing. Torture the man while they're with the man. You understand? And then as soon as the man do something wrong where they could hold up in the court, file for divorce and take all the man money. Mm. Right? Mm. And we just had to charge that to the game. So here what to do. Charge it back. Reverse the
3: good
1: charge.
3: Good morning again.
1: Reverse debit.
4: It's how wicked people is. If that's the game. The man in last the girl and them. Because the first thing they say, don't lash no woman.
1: Right. Exactly. Right. Don't man ever hit a woman. No.
4: To decide. You take them to court. Yeah, don't care me. Whatever you do. You can't hit me. Don't lash. That is the problem.
1: Yeah.
4: Last single course here.
1: They were Chris Brown out there. They were Chris Brown here trumpet. Yeah. Imagine if after, you remember Rihanna had grabby leaks. Eh? You understand? It's totem pole. She grabbed that and she twist it. Right? She hold it. Yeah, Chris ball in your bed and you're twisting it. You understand? Chris can't see way all Chris toes curling the wrong way.
5: You see the totem pole?
1: He totem pole.
2: So there will go some shouting in the mic so now.
1: Oh, real loud. Yeah.
2: Okay. No.
1: Yeah.
2: No, don't stop writing. Yes.
1: Don't stop writing. Yeah. You see how your hand made a mic the trumpet? Yeah. Don't ever hand me a microphone swing like a cane boy dog boy.
2: Oh, I just pushed the mic.
1: All friend Nelly done there, you know.
2: I just pushed the mic.
1: Remember,
2: forward.
1: We good, but we in dagger trumpet. Don't ever. The man hand me. Bro, you see that?
2: Why do I just push the mic forward?
1: Trumpet, look how this looking. Look how this looking, trumpet.
2: Karen, can you focus on what you're
1: it's
2: saying?
1: It's good. It's
2: okay,
1: that good.
2: All right. Just focus on what you're saying now. Just go ahead and see what you're saying now.
1: What in the fuego is this?
2: Just go ahead now. What were you saying? Or should I just trot on?
1: All right. Say trot on, man.
2: All right. I will play it. Keita will check it off air, because the last time somebody told me, go ahead and play trumpet it clean, I played it, and it wasn't.
1: Right. What was going to say?
2: They told me sorry.
1: I remember.
2: So I don't want to. Right. So I'll just check it after.
1: I remember now, trumpet. So she was holding his leaks trumpet and twisting it and doing all kind of thing with it and causing pain to reach in Chris Brown membrane. If Chris Brown had jumped out of that car and give Rihanna a kiss, what would I say about Chris?
5: He's an auntie.
1: What he did wasn't right either. You understand? But I'm just showing you. You're damned if you do, damned if you don't. Out here as a man.
2: All right. So you want to find out? I see this one from the internet. Seeing it in big. We want to find out.
1: Thief all of them.
2: Nah, this one I see from the Trini web.
1: Oh, okay. Good.
2: Right? We want to find out this morning where in Trinidad and Tobago has the worst drivers.
1: Ooh.
2: We want to find out that from you.
1: Say that again in big. Pull on all the music.
2: We need a survey this morning.
1: Where you want
2: to
1: find out?
2: Find out from you.
1: Tell
2: where
1: them.
2: I took this one from the Trini web.
1: Mm-hmm.
2: Where in Trinidad and Tobago has the worst drivers? Where? What area in Trinidad and Tobago has the worst drivers? You
1: how we categorizing
2: us.
1: It?
2: No, you must know what. So we don't know why it's worst driving. You don't know it's terrible driving.
1: Yeah, but where I experienced the terrible driving trumpet was every time I go in south.
2: So you see,
1: but I can't necessarily say south people.
2: Give us the area.
1: Worse.
2: Give us the area.
1: That strip of highway where it's getting hills and valleys. Where the road, there's twists and like, is had like little pockets in the road. If you ain't know the road, you could fly off the road jumping. That little area.
2: That's in between Claxton Bay and Gasparilla there.
1: Somewhere around there. Gasparilla is where the road fall off.
2: Path, yes.
1: Yeah, right, so right after there, where you're driving, and the both sides of the road is just turned into lush hills,
2: yes,
1: and greenery.
2: Yes, yes.
1: And
2: I believe
1: that kind
2: that's
1: of
2: the area you're talking about.
1: And the road is kind of go down, mm-hmm, and come back up, mm-hmm, and go down. And yes, right there.
2: That's the worst driving on a highway.
1: On the boy, they may try to kill you there, boy.
2: Because you don't know it.
1: Exactly, I don't know it.
2: Well,
1: so
2: then that doesn't count.
6: 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Give us your view.
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0: 96.
1: And when you're WhatsApping us, we would appreciate a voice note if you can. If you're in a position where you can send a voice note, send us a voice note.
2: Juna selling boat.
1: Right? No, don't. We're not bringing that on. Right? Okay.
2: Juna selling boat.
3: Yeah, fellas. Morning.
2: Morning.
3: Sure, Gordon has had the worst drivers. They don't even know how to use a roundabout properly.
1: That, you see.
2: Always get a roundabout wrong. No. Always get that wrong.
1: No, bro. It can't just be just go around the roundabout. They have a lot of different things when it comes to a roundabout. And me and no best driver. Right? I know, first of all, who is on the right has the right of way. Correct?
2: Yeah.
1: That's one. Two.
2: Who coming from the right have the right of way.
1: Right. The other part of it, and this is the one that I encounter numerous times.
2: What is that?
1: At the roundabout in Westmoreland.
2: Yes.
1: You want to go that way. You want to go down to head towards
2: Carnage.
1: No, not to head towards Carnage. To head towards Westmoreland. Right?
2: Narnia, yes.
1: Right. So you want to go down there.
2: Uh-huh.
1: You are in the inner part, the inner lane of the roundabout. And you are swinging now. I am on the outer part and you are swinging pelting.
2: In front of you, yeah.
1: Wait, star boy!
2: Well, I didn't make it in time, jump, but again, the right lane. So you're going to have to
1: take
2: that.
1: But then make the wrongs! That's all you had to do!
2: Make what wrongs?
1: Go wrong the wrong double. You cannot
2: to make me exactly 7.33 seconds recurring late.
1: Okay.
2: I'm not going through that.
1: Okay. That, you see, that partner? That has grind my gears, boy. Like,
2: yeah,
1: what you doing, boy?
2: That's giving me real man, too. As they bring up roundabout, one of the islands I've been to that had the most roundabouts besides Barbados is Tobago. And you see Tobago drivers jump.
1: I'm seeing Tobago.
2: Let me go lead them out the equation.
1: Tobago
2: drivers.
1: On the WhatsApp, eh?
2: You does know.
1: I'm
2: like them
1: Tobago.
2: Does know you not from Dana, boy. It's Trinidad and Tobago, but we don't live in Tobago. So they tell all the Trinis and like they just torture we. You see that stretch, that mountain, Vince stretch trumpet? Jeez. And they know where the potholes is, eh? And so the vex when you swerve from them.
1: Yeah, boy.
2: Why you swerve from that? You have to go in the pothole on them in Tobago, you know?
1: June is saying Tobago.
2: Man, Tobago dread.
1: I mean, what's Savitri?
2: You ever go up space side and they can see this come round them corner?
4: As a south driver, south. You see that south of Huddersfield? South.
1: South drivers are terrible, okay. Could you give us a... All right, somebody's saying it. Gasparillo, Shaguanas.
5: Shaguanas have the worst drivers, especially... on a Friday night and a Saturday evening on a long weekend.
1: Gazoo.
5: Shaguanas have the worst.
1: Gazoo.
5: Trust me.
1: Very gazoo. Good morning. Another person here said?
2: Yeah.
1: Tobago.
2: Tobago and Shaguanas are in the lead right now.
1: I know.
6: Agreed, Trumpet. I know saying that. You see Westmoreland's roundabout?
2: Yeah.
6: They can navigate.
2: So we counting as West drivers.
1: No, we call that as Westmoreland.
2: Westmoreland roundabout drivers.
1: Drivers, yes.
2: The two-tish.
7: Yes.
2: Massey by Golconda. No, what is it called there again? Dumfries Road?
7: Yeah.
2: I don't mind Massey, so it's Dumfries. Big rushing.
1: Oh, that you find that roundabout?
7: Yeah.
1: And you see the whole overpass, bypass, underpass thing?
2: Mm. Oh, no, I just guess Trumpet. I just follow the car that's like the less kidnappish. You know that kind of way?
8: Dan Trinis on the boat don't know how to navigate around that boat.
1: True. 20 Santos does be driving around that way. Yeah. Maritime roundabout, they saying.
2: Maritime roundabout.
1: There's a next one.
2: You know how much time I went for gas and my tank was full? Oh, because I misnavigated around the boat, Trumpet.
1: Thank you. At least you did the right thing.
2: I just went in the gas station and said, all right, I go fix it. Yeah. Always balling.
9: All the morning, fellas. I feel Paul has been at the worst set of drivers.
1: It's first Paul has been again.
9: First time first I ever spin again. Paul has been. I swear it's gone. Man coming for me. Man, let's run out of intersection. Just so I'm like, what? Man, then watch left and watch right. Let's run out of the road.
2: Gunman was coming for him.
10: Trumpet Timmers. Bro.
2: Hi, Papi.
10: Morning time. Goodness team. Jump at that question easy. Is he deep south? Palaseco, Separia, Point 14, and then Guaya, Miaro. Yeah, boy.
1: Serious?
10: Mm-hmm. Big man thing. Hey. See them people, sir? Oh, God.

0: send them back to the driving school. Trust me.
1: All right. Well, that's the goodness first one we get for Deep South. The East. Because it's a mix of maxis and cars, especially on the main road. So East Side.
2: Area, Arima,
1: give us, yeah, give us, give us. Be Puna, more specific, Dimples.
2: Sour driver's jumping.
3: Around about taking first place for them. I don't want to say what others call them, what? Kind of drivers.
1: Price Plaza. Right?
3: Next roundabout is Maritime. The other one is by Arthur Longjack and Monk's Hope.
2: Yeah, boy.
3: And you all see that roundabout they put in West Moorings. West people don't know about that. So who come in that vicinity, they so don't know about that.
1: I wonder.
3: Shock of culture.
1: You're saying that, eh? Is that just? It sounds like just. You're saying that, but I thinking about... It has been like an entitlement thing, boy.
2: For
1: when them swinging down there.
2: I live in here. Move.
1: That's how it does feel, bro. I'm telling you, it does feel like that. Because I come.
2: Come with Marshall Briggs and let the Prado them pass.
1: It could never be, boy.
2: Let the man
1: be,
2: run into
1: boy.
2: The back of your car, trumpet. What are you doing in that lane?
4: No, but you see them 4x4 drivers.
1: That's a whole different question. Yeah.
2: That is next week question.
1: Yeah, that is next week question.
2: What vehicle is the worst driver?
1: Yeah, we'll get to that.
2: And what brand name?
1: Yeah, we'll get to that next week.
5: Morning time, everybody. Morning, so, we're good drivers, kind of drive. And bad drivers, salt.
1: What you call again? Is it wrong when I have one?
2: Yes, all the time. Right.
6: Morning team, now boy. Shagwana's driver's ticket, boy. Shagwana's
2: is in the lead.
1: See how much people see in Shagwana's.
2: Let me just nominate one here.
1: What?
2: San Juan drivers, boy. When you pass by the crazy, then you go up on that thin road and you're going
1: up. Oh, when you're going up there?
2: By the V.
1: Oh, God!
2: You see, when you're coming back down and it have a certain part, you have to go left or right, yeah, you can't continue straight.
1: Yeah.
2: If you forget about that trumpet, they will tell you about your mother right there.
1: No. Where are you going,
2: Sawa by? Sawa drivers? Sawa.
1: Nah, you can't. No, boy.
2: You're from Sawa?
1: Yeah. Bro, no, boy.
2: Bro, there's the worst up there when you come to that.
4: You have a taxi stand there, you know?
2: Yeah, no.
1: Wait, just now. Let's hustling.
2: The taxi stand more important than the road.
4: Nah, they're hustling.
1: Blasphemy on this WhatsApp. You cannot see Picton. Are you crazy, bro?
2: What, Picton Hill?
1: No way, boy. They see the corners and they... No, boy, you can't. No, boy. If you could drive Picton, Belmont, and Lavantil,
2: you could drive anywhere in the world. You could drive in a Grand Prix.
1: You can't tell me Picton drivers, you crazy.
2: Oh, that's how you name it on that station, a Grand Prix.
1: I like how that song.
7: The one.
1: I like how
7: what will he say next? Tim is out of control on Ojo 961.
1: I like that.
8: I said, wow!
9: And Tobago. If it have two lanes, let us make four.
2: Yes.
9: Right? You see that Cornwall Highway? You're going about your business. All of a sudden, you will see somebody coming down the middle of the road. If not the middle of the road, down the shoulder. If not down the shoulder, they're just driving where it has space. Trust me.
2: All in the grass.
10: Hey, morning, Tim. I find Picton, boy.
1: Daddy, come off this WhatsApp now, boy. You going mad, partner, hey, who is you, boy? Blocky now, boy. We crazy, or Picton, the worst drivers. You crazy, boy. You know what I mean? If you don't, let me tell you something. Just as we said yesterday with that, weekend with that accident that happened by Shelton. As my brethren and messenger and say, Picton is not for everybody to drive. If you don't know how to drive a Picton, better you stay.
2: Trump, don't give me that because that's what the South people go say. That's what the East people go say.
1: No.
2: That's what the West
1: Moines
2: wrong.
1: No.
2: They have to behave up there.
1: No.
2: All just get on like if. All just don't know all who.
1: Hey, watch your levels with Picton, partner.
2: I love Picton.
1: Thank you very much. Good. You just watch your levels. And Picton is not in this discussion. Leave Picton out of this discussion, please. All right? Picton.
2: I like how nobody in City Gomez.
11: The only people that name Jade can't drive.
2: Jade?
1: What? We ain't calling names. Good morning, Port of Spain. And they want to cuss you with it.
2: Anybody get bad drive me in Port of Spain?
1: Trin City roundabout and further elevated with a little further up East Gates roundabout. Both the same stretch of road. With them crazy hustling taxi drivers.
2: Trouble, let me tell you about Port of Spain drivers.
4: Hey, you know, I noticed with them taxi drivers, and I'm bashing them, right? But I see this point, the hazard light. Mm-hmm. Stop. And then pull off.
1: What is stopping for when upon the hazard?
4: To pick up passengers.
1: Oh, to pick up the passengers. Yeah, that's upon the hazard.
4: I thought something wrong with the cars I look into.
2: You are good taxi driver?
1: Nah, that's upon the hazard. To pick up the
2: I never see that. That's something new to me.

0: Nah, yeah, at this point,
1: long time, long time, no, no, no, no, long
2: time. Guys, it's absolutely baffling to me that each roundabout have lines, clear lines to indicate where it is people should not be crossing over. So let me run through it. If it is you are in the left lane, you're taking the first and the second exit. You should not be heading to the third exit in the left lane. You should not be heading to the fourth exit in the left lane. Because here's why. The person who is in the right lane can take the second exit, or the, you take.
1: You cannot call the WhatsApp. If you want to call us, call 628-9336 because it'll cut off the voice note, right?
2: The person who is in the right lane is taking the second exit, the third or the last exit, right? Mm. So if it is you are in the left lane, you have no business trying to take the third or the fourth exit because you will be cutting off that person who is in the right lane. Now, let's not talk about the persons who are in the right lane trying to take the first exit.
1: That is mad.
2: Are you insane?
1: You see that?
2: Are you insane? I don't know what is the big maths about a roundabout that people seem to not understand. The thing is that they don't understand it. Some people just don't care. Some people just... And they just know and they be slow. Like, whatever. And they went and cut off people.
1: Hello, good morning.
2: You know much bad, right? I guess.
3: Morning.
4: Morning.
3: Morning.
4: Morning. Morning.
3: Go ahead.
4: Why not say Bacchanal? Why you can't say Grand Prix? Right? Because it's Grand Prix, right?
3: Yeah.
4: So why we can't call it Whole Wheat Creek? Cree. Instead of only calling it Whole Wheat Creek.
3: Cree.
1: Why the song like, is this Kester?
4: No.
1: Okay, what? Oh, God, let me hear the last God. Part. What's the last part?
3: You say, if you could say Grand Prix.
4: Yeah.
3: So with Cricks, why we can't right. say Cree?
1: Grand. So you say Whole Wheat Cree?
3: Yeah. Cree, your vital supplies.
1: Have a nice day, sir.
3: They didn't pay for that, sir.
1: Have a nice day.
3: But I like the joke. You have a good day.
1: Have a nice day. Have a nice day.
5: Trumpet.
3: Give it to Cree and cheese.
5: You're talking about Westmoreland's roundabout, right? Or Maritime roundabout. You see that Price Plaza roundabout?
3: Yes.
5: In Shogunas? Man, that's stand up a day. Yeah, stand up a day between the hours of 11 to 2. And that's watch drive now,
1: yeah,
5: man.
1: Yeah,
5: and that's...
6: You're right. Watch that. Is it Chin City roundabout? I see a woman come on the inside lane round the roundabout and pull and went in the mall normal and fly across. Cars pulling from she man blowing hole and she just keeps she head straight.
1: You see the street?
6: That roundabout is
3: like she playing Frogger. I would have drive any mall behind she trumpet.
1: No, but
3: you see that Price Plaza roundabout trumpet. That Price Plaza roundabout.
1: Nah, that one.
3: Make me watch me. I make peace with the Lord by that roundabout, you know.
1: Tell yourself that was it.
3: Yeah, boy. That's some people resembling crime in the next car by trumpet, boy. And the men and them want me to stop for them to come in, boy, by waiting there for about 20 minutes, boy, to line up to come back to town, boy. And them find them must get my spot. I see you got to kill me today. Today you got to kill me. Huh?
1: But they're still here, so they ain't get it.
3: Nah, I went straight by class because he living down there, and you know people, so.
7: Hello, yeah, was what are you too. Doing in our private lane? Why are you driving in our
1: you
7: private
1: see?
7: Lane?
1: That's how it does feel.
7: Nah, but you see, being a resident of Shogunas, I could safely say the worst drivers. It's Shogunas, but Shogunas, they're bold face. They don't know what they're doing.
3: Shogunas and Tobago picking right now.
7: And you see all them green band Maximan and them, boy, oh gosh.
3: What about when in Shogunas trying to come back to town? By court something there, by the night.
1: Uh-huh.
3: Hello, good morning.
8: Well, good morning, gentlemen.
1: Yeah, good morning,
8: sir. I disagree with the guy when he said about show drivers and passenger drivers and MS bar drivers. It's not that kind of thing. How about this much? Maybe the difference between taxi drivers and normal drivers.
1: Oh, okay.
8: Taxi drivers don't get like they're hungry.
1: Right.
8: You know what I'm saying? All on the show that they're doing all kind of things. Normal drivers love their blind because trust me, they go Aruka. Nobody ain't getting you no blind. You gotta beg, you gotta push ahead in order to come out that side street and all that kind of thing. So go on that same thing. Because I will cannot have far this point, so I just get right to. And the same thing with the roundabout. I want to talk about that. If you're on the left lane, commit to the left lane.
1: Correct.
8: If you're on the right lane, commit to the right lane. Why are you pulling across?
3: Or go around. Coming
8: on my side. Yeah, going around the roundabout, then you're coming back on the slow lane. When you're on the fast lane, and then after you're watching your

0: touching me because I blew my horn on you.
1: And I don't know if it's a slow lane or a fast lane, but I understand what you mean.
0: Well, I mean that over here, for the inner lane or the outer lane, I mean.
2: Yeah, I understand.
3: You can't go around and come again.
2: Sugar, what's wrong, level?
3: You can't go around and come again.
2: Wait, by Price Plaza,
3: eh? Yeah.
2: That is why I say you have to kill me, because I can't go wrong there and come wrong again.
3: You can't go around.
2: That is our hour.
4: Two Tobago drivers, the difference.
2: No.
1: It's between Tobago and Chicago.
4: And of course, South now, please, we could drive.
1: It's in Tobago and Chicago, that's them real old day, boy.
2: South people could drive in South.
5: Uprising,
2: not on the highway.
5: The man say Picton. Once you can drive on Lavanti Road,
2: yeah, boy.
5: He's a boss driver. A1. So any driver on Lavanti Road, best driver. So if you say, and Picton is secondary to Lavanti. So if from Lavanti Road, is Picton second. Once you can drive on that road, he's a boss driver.
1: And add Belmonte on your inside.
6: Ah, you see them seven-seater drivers on them?
2: Cool.
1: We ain't talking about vehicle. Next week is vehicle. We talking
2: next
1: about
2: week is vehicle.
1: We talking about area.
2: Week after all that, right? We go to area. We go to where the Woods Road. They go and thief everything before we do it, right? They were sitting and all that and doing all the promo everything. Remember, they need content.
1: Hey, don't do that, man.
7: Thomas, what's your levels with East Morins? You are telling you. Once you could drive up them hills, my brethren, here's that driver.
1: I'm telling you, boy.
7: You understand me? Take your time with East Morin.
1: Thank you, my brother. Thank you.
2: What is this? Oh, Pictons.
1: Thank you, thank you. Stay away from the hills.
8: I wonder if you could make using a wrong about that part of the driving test when it will fail.
2: It's supposed to be. That in the test, no, sir?
1: I don't think so,
2: how to use a wrong about? I can't remember.
1: I don't think that's taking the wrong, no wrong about.
2: I'll bribe the officer anyway, sir.
1: So let's see it
9: good morning. At the end of the day, in Trinidad, road is road. And drivers, especially young drivers, who never really learn how to drive, move like animals and just go where they want to go. Well, nice. Stop, take pressure, do dead.
3: Another problem, boy.
2: Lady in blue.
3: Drivers who have 360 camera and still parking bad. I don't understand that, you know.
1: No, well, it don't matter about the camera, like they cannot park good.
3: No, I don't understand that, but I don't understand that at all.
1: Can we normalize it?
3: Oh, boy, how?
2: Let's give it a car, boy.
3: How?
1: Melissa is saying.
2: One, two wheel on the line.
1: Very nice, Melissa is saying. Can we normalize saying left lane and right lane instead of slow lane and fast lane? Well, I did tell him, and he did correct himself, Melissa.
2: Yeah. It's an unknown fast lane.
10: If you drive in Gonzales.
1: Gonzales is our next one.
10: Lavanti Road, all them Corey Street. You're ducking cars, you're ducking park cars, you're ducking man, so children. You could drive.
1: Yeah, you could.
3: They're going there. Oh, they're going there.
10: Good morning. Tobagonians can only drive in Tobago. It's only a handful of Tobagonians that could drive in Trinidad.
2: They will come for you.
1: No, but Tobago is high up on the list. Tobago and Chagonas.
2: Tobago. I went Speyside already. I was trying to go Sockhole Restaurant. What's her name for a restaurant? Sockhole Trumpet. I think that's the name of the restaurant.
1: And it's not Nigel surprising that you, it's not surprising that you would
2: it's
1: want
2: it. It's a two, it's a tree house. One of the tree house. And then it's a kind of
1: you told us before, Karen.
2: Yeah, but I didn't tell everybody driving. You just go wrong some blind corner Trumpet.
1: It has some blind corner upon them ends.
2: Yeah.
1: The road itself good, eh?
2: Yeah. But the corner corners, and them, you had a song your horn and the coming.
1: Them coming around like
2: brutal and them getting on like you supposed
1: you know
2: to
1: what?
2: Know them.
1: Like, that's the problem. Now you gotta understand that you're in Tobago first of all.
2: Yeah.
1: So plenty of the people on the road would be tourists, people from Trinidad, etc.
2: In a relaxed state.
1: Come on, like they're driving. Man. Yes, I understand that you know the corners, you're doing it every day, but oh god, boy.
2: Hello.
1: Hello, good morning.
11: Good morning.
1: Yes, good morning.
2: Morning.
11: I have been personally traumatized driving the Twin City Roundabout, West Morin, and in Chagonas.
1: Yes, see?
2: We have a problem with
11: that. I live in the UK.
1: Right.
11: So when I come home and I rally people car, I just be saying, but why people on the wrong lane to come off the exit at the roundabout? And what about these things called indicators?
2: Nah, we
11: forget
2: know about
11: that exists.
1: We don't, we don't use it. We don't use it. We're sorry that you're traumatized. And we hope that doesn't deter you from coming home and spending.
2: Because we need to see you.
1: We need to see you. All right?
2: All right, darling.
11: 2027. God spare life a day.
1: Nice.
2: Bring your Forex and come.
1: We need it.
2: Oh,
1: need
2: a side note, guys. Talking about going around corners and blind corners and these things. I'm not pointing fingers. I don't know who's to blame. But you see the nation's highways around certain corners, like when you're going up Maracas and that kind of thing. We need to cut the bush. we can't see around the corner.

0: going up Maracas, you are literally driving into the bush.
1: Remember, we sent one of them home, so yeah, nobody.
0: Trumpet, I ain't even going down there. I want to get this Alucha because you die.
2: You could die.
0: You have to be
2: you
0: Ricky Bobby up there, Trumpet.
2: Yeah, you're waiting. I can't see around
0: I
2: the
0: can't
2: corner.
0: See around the corner.
2: And them trucks pelting coming up there.
0: Pelting and bus.
2: Up Maracas,
3: what time,
2: boy?
3: What time?
0: When you there?
3: In day or in night?
0: Saturday. Any day. Well, I don't want to
2: bush,
0: go up any night, bro.
2: The bush.
0: I ain't going any night because the bush watching, they're like, what? What? You trying to sit wrong here? That's all the bush watching, the trumpet. We have to cut the bush. We have the money to cut all the bush everywhere, but certain places where we cut dead now, boy.
2: Well, bring your waka that money. We ain't spending by that fancy waka. Bring it on, Louis. Look on the man watching.
4: All right, fellas, we're ranking this, right? Money. Now, having been an avid driver across Trinidad for the past 25 years,
0: good.
4: I would say number one would be Tobago. Anywhere going country in Tobago,
0: yes,
4: has the worst
0: that
4: drivers.
0: That is it, going up country.
4: Number two, and tying in three Ooh. Different places. You see Chaguanas,
0: Chaguanas,
4: you see Arima,
0: yes,
4: you see Marabella especially.
0: Ooh.
4: Those are the Marabella? Worst drivers in the country. Nobody stops, nobody tries to think if they are blind or nothing.
0: Mm.
4: If you can survive in these areas, you can survive anywhere across Trinidad and Tobago.
3: Wow.
0: All right.
3: Okay.
5: Fellas, good morning. What's going on?
3: Cool.
5: Now, here this star. I just want to say, you see them New York drivers driving in New York? It's crazy. I just come back from a visit from New York. And my experience being driven around by some of these people.
0: Mm-hmm.
5: Oh Lord, I was, oh God, don't talk for on the highway. Them people driving on the highway, they are maniacs. They are maniacs. I never felt so terrified in my life driving on the highway in New York. It was so traumatizing. Oh Lord. I'm going back home.
0: Try
5: yeah,
0: Germany
5: but don't go wrong, Picton, Lavanty Road,
2: yo,
5: Belmont,
2: yo,
5: you know,
2: yo.
5: Them areas, when you're learning to drive, you're supposed to take all the updates because guys will bring out the inner driver.
2: Dan, when I know started drive,
0: yeah,
2: right, going up the hill, right? You just see a snake behind me, you know?
0: You're going up 0 miles per hour.
2: Come on, I had to take my time to maneuver and all of that. Men used to. It used that taxi driver say, we in front of boy trumpet. Yeah, boy. Don't know it's me in front there. I take my time. I had a little say, yeah. But when you get it, when you get the hang of it, yes, then you're all right. Yeah.
0: Well, at least you know why we already check your thing. Like, I feel you like that too. Trumpet and moving at all. He ain't want no company.
2: That is not true.
0: These are extra
6: interest. The country looking like it have nobody living here. Bush on the left, bush on the right, bush.
2: Yeah, boy.
0: All right, we could take some bush, we understand. But you see the bush where we can't see around the corner. Like, I didn't matter to go as fast as Maracas. Right there on the little road that's taken from the Audrey Jeffers. Down the Maraval stretch. What is it called that? Maraval Parkway.
2: Yeah, Maraval Parkway.
0: By the stadium by Song
2: bush,
0: Forge.
2: Bush like mush. Bush like mush.
0: Well.
2: Yo, nah boy.
0: Pause.
7: Who is responsible for this insanity? Sir, ma'am, that is inappropriate for radio.
2: Could never be, boy.
8: No, Chaguanas is... Good morning, by the way. Chaguanas is horrible. On a day-to-day basis, the roundabout in the back of Price Plaza are horrible. But you see on a mountain, Chaguanas is the worst in the world.
2: Mountain or Chaguanas. Hi, good morning.
9: Morning.
2: Yeah, blessed love.
9: If you can't hold your end, don't go Lavanted and Picton.
2: Thank you very much.
9: If you cannot hold your end.
2: Thank you.
9: So you would end up like Paris who end up in my yard.
2: In your yard, yes. In your living room.
0: Now, we know Sylvester and Mong Syndrome.
9: If you hold your end, half of them can't drive here, boy. If you get any defensive driving, the feel it, we.
0: Sylvester.
9: Oh.
0: Well, we know the speed you going at, Sylvester. You could drive anywhere you want to go. This is the safest driver in Trinidad and Tobago.
9: I learned to drive the easiest, remember that. You want to see speed in your Sudan?
0: Nope.
9: Well, you have a wonderful day, my brother.
0: Trouble.
10: Guys, to be able to curtail any of this, once I on a roundabout, I just look in my mirror though. See my side mirror? My side mirror is my friend when you see this on a roundabout. Because people be doing the most, and really and truly, it's just how to be able to look out for yourself to avoid a lot of

0: these accidents.
1: I have a side question. I have a side question for Kanisha. Based on Kanisha's voice tone and demeanor, etc. You think Kanisha is one who get a blind when you're driving, like she?
2: Nah.
1: She don't look like she a blind. She has tall.
2: You will
1: boy
2: dead down right here on that
3: yeah
2: corner,
3: boy, yeah,
2: and she are pulling she too. She have pull. She know how to drive it.
1: Straight face to her.
2: Straight face pull. She know how to drive trumpet, but with Kanisha attitude, if she hitting it that drive by that Westmoreland wrong the boat. If she want to go in that mall, and she in the lane to go Carnage, she is going in the mall.
1: Yeah,
2: eh? It's either she going in the mall or the two all you going in the mall. She going with you in the mall. She is pulling left. She don't care.
4: Isn't that part of the government function, main function, infrastructure and these things? Why we must be to, why we have to ask to see about it?
2: Well, boy, if we do ask, boy,
1: yeah,
2: we might dead, boy. So
1: we had a better we
2: probably
1: ask,
2: they
1: bro
2: know, boy. Probably they know.
1: Better
2: but that
1: we ask.
2: Trumpet is like, you know, when them girl and them landscape properly and things just coming out from the sides.
1: So
2: I
1: yeah
2: ain't
1: so
2: like
1: yeah
2: that.
1: So
2: yeah.
1: Yeah.
2: Press the thing, Trump.
4: She have a sugar in a push on the left. Push on the right. Push. Push. Push. Push.
2: Cut the bush, that nice color.
1: That New York caller is a man or a woman. Jewel.
2: Hey, hey!
1: Jewel. That's all. First of all.
5: Who is responsible for this insanity?
2: That?
5: Sir, ma'am, that is inappropriate for radio.
2: I didn't think.
1: That's a read.
2: Mid-read.
1: Go, boy.
6: For the whole boy who say New York was bad, go Jamaica.
2: Yep.
6: Thank my marriage.
2: Jamaica have the worst drivers in the Caribbean.
7: Wow. First people can't drive. Worse. They're driving with their high beam on all the time, man. So you go pull from them, man. Especially when you're going to Maracas and Santa Cruz side. Yeah.
8: And you're talking about cleaning up the bush and the corners. How come it is that we have the number one asphalt in the world and we have
2: potter
8: the most holes in the road?
2: Go here,
8: I don't
2: here
8: understand that. Somebody simplify this one for me.
1: Sherry said that that's local governments.
2: Yeah. We sell it. We sell it.
9: Day in line. You see that price was around about? Is the waste. Is the waste.
1: Thank you for that, Cherise. Let me try it on. We found out. Cherise sent a message out earlier. By the way, this
10: good
1: way
10: morning, everyone.
1: This is for you, okay?
11: Hey, Chloe.
1: Nice, good. So
2: we found out
1: from our listeners this morning that the worst drivers
2: live
1: definitely would be,
2: or they drive.
1: Well, it seems like it's a tie. It seems like it's. Thank you so much.
2: Love is lovely in this house, boy. I love that.
1: You look so nice today.
2: The mood is so
1: look nice
2: light
1: every day, but you look a little extra. The
2: energy
1: white
2: is so
1: is
2: great.
1: He white? Is he
2: ladies
1: white
2: and gentlemen, Michelle Borrell.
1: Michelle Borrell is the lovely house. Yes. Thank you so much, Michelle, for gracing us with your presence. Yeah. You know, you just can't take home all the time, too.
2: We're on vacation, so we are right.
1: So,
2: Pro Young and Akop, too? Pro Young and Akop,
1: I can't take Pro, you know, boy. Yeah, little bacchanal. Let's see the corner.
2: Yeah, you can share. We can share.
1: All right. Now, okay.
2: What's this like, you know?
1: All right. It seems to be a tie between Tobago and Chaguanas in first place. So it seems like the worst drivers in Trinidad and Tobago are in Tobago and Chaguanas.
2: So you will call it Chaguanas.
1: Chaguanas. So the Chaguanas drivers only need to do better.
12: Chaguanas so dread. They put traffic wardens and it's still traffic.
2: You know? But they're beating them traffic warden and them. But it's a traffic warden, but the traffic warden, you know.
1: Let me tell you something. You see the main road, Chaguanas, when you're trying to get to the gas station and KFC there, right? Seen the day, boy? Yeah, boy.
2: God. What about when you're in Chaguanas and you're ready to go back to Port of Spain and you're trying to go by the lights
1: yeah,
2: that like, just blink like, right
1: yeah
2: through?
1: Let me
2: under the subway,
1: straight to the light.
2: We are
1: like,
2: right.
1: Yeah. See, dear partner, forget. Better.
2: Forget.
1: Why you think it has so much bar? Better you pull up, Baba.
2: You know them go and bounce you car to go, eh? Them is bouncing you to get through first.
1: Yes. They don't care, boy.
2: And it's at a point in time where today the road is one way, the tomorrow the road was a next one way.
1: I think that's when Uncle was trying a different one.
2: Who Uncle was that?
1: Uncle
2: Jack?
1: Yeah, Uncle was trying a kind of.
2: How come they get Jack nothing, man? Find Jack too, all.
1: Remember you was fighting, you little.
12: Hello, good morning.

0: It's okay. Hello, good morning.
1: Good morning, gentlemen. How are you?
0: We're blessed.
2: We're good.
1: I am an hour behind, so my humblest apologies.
2: That's all right. Hey, Miss FedEx. Oh,
1: that's where I am.
0: Nice to hear from you. Go ahead.
2: Go ahead, my darling.
1: So, like I said, I know I'm late, but New York City, yeah. I don't know much about Trinidad. I still try to learn the rules.

0: Chicago. Divas.
1: They're killing you on the road out there.
2: You go in Chicago, girl?
1: No, she had to drive everywhere.
0: Yeah,
2: I hit a bottle there.
0: I'm currently in Illinois.
1: In Illinois, okay. Okay.
2: Nice.
0: In New York City have a melting pot of everybody that could drive.
1: Right.
0: The Delavan, the train, everybody. Madness. Hmm. Madness. Hmm. Madness. How y'all doing this morning?
1: We blessed, but I wanna ask you, I just wanna mind your business a little bit. You ain't bound to a truck driver, oh, they does really make.
2: But who is this chumper? You ask the lady she business on this plan and radio.
1: I'm not asking her. I just...
2: Where's that boy?
1: The paid well?
0: Yes. All right. It depends.
1: Okay.
0: It all depends on something called a lane.
1: Mm-hmm.
0: So you could make a tractor trailer driver could make a minimum on a weekly basis $7,000-$8,000. Before expense.
1: Thank you.
0: Very comfortably.
1: Thank you for that information. You have yourself a blessed day today.
0: You're very welcome.
1: And I'm here now. Yes, I've seen a message here for you, so you just keep listening, all right? I'm sure it's for you.
0: All right.
3: Good morning, Miss FedEx. Just wanted to know, I have no problem driving you anywhere in Trinidad and Tobago. I will brave the worst drivers just for you.
1: This man, you realize this man had two. He have two in Nessa. You have two in nest.
2: And I'm still looking to drive with evil jumping. But hold on, it's 4,000. She said a week?
1: She said eight boy.
2: 8,000 a week?
1: You bro, see why I asking the question?
2: But what are you doing with that treat on your day, boy? Let me just put that on the spirit and go up the road, boy.
1: The man want to put it on the spirit.
2: Put it on the spirit, let me go up the road.
1: When we reaching up the road?
2: We just come to the highway, Tico.
1: So you that understand. So these men, the truckers, because you know it's our whole community with the trucking, right, industry. Plenty of them single.
2: Yeah.
1: Right? They just do the trucking walk. They go from they go in the little cabin, they stay in the little cab. That he walking up figures them fellas and resting down.
2: A good dust. Yeah, but one truck tire trumpet, if you own your own truck, it has, of course.
1: It's
2: too easy. Plus, two that live trumpet, yeah, but when you're driving in the States over there and driving in Trinidad, two different things,
1: right?
2: Yeah, in the States, you on a highway, they have them I-95 and them, and you going. You have to go, eh?
1: I say about I-95.
2: I ain't saying nothing. Last time we mentioned anything, thing went wild. I had to apologize to the gentleman.
1: All right, Kenisha and Dimples, and we going.
4: Karen, I will not have you. No. I am not one of those who does look to merge 2 seconds before it's time for me to turn. I don't do that shippiness. Right? I just merge in time. That's piss me off, however, when you see it is that people decide that they want to merge 2 seconds before it's time for them to turn. That's not me, brother man. I just try to abide by the rules and the rules. Right?
1: You're not answering the question.
4: I just get blind.
1: You just get blind? I'm real shocked to hear that, Gilly. I know blind your voice, eh? Your voice song in no blind. Eh?
4: Big bad bullet. That's a fact.
1: Big bad bullet. The down in Angola, easy greatest, boy. Easy greatest.
5: You know, he dropped that yorker right by the toe.
1: By the toe.
5: Yeah, boy, brother, boy. Brother.
1: And then all they want to know.
5: You're going on that wickedness now.
1: And then all they want to know.
5: Guarantee you're going on that wickedness.
1: How the man have two. You see the man bowling, the man in...
2: Carry sister sauce, boy.
1: See the man
2: coming in there brawling, big bad pulling Chanda Paul, boy.
1: I just really wonder though, because the deal with one is headache, boy.
2: Two birthday, two Christmas, two Valentine, two nag, two ain't carry all the garbage. I say tattoo all here and nobody team up and carry all that garbage. How is me again?
1: Okay. We only got answers for a question and we got no birthdays. Do we have anybody celebrating a birthday today?
2: Nah, we good.
1: No, we're not good. So let's find out from you. You have some time, probably about 3 minutes. Send us a message right now with the person's name, number, and some information for us to prank them. We'll take one song from Pro and then we'll get into birthdays. All right. We'll try to make the birthdays quicker today for those who complain about how long the birthdays would have gone on for yesterday. We'll try to make it quick today, all right?
2: As fast as possible.
1: All right, then.
6: Do you want to brighten up someone's birthday? WhatsApp the person's name, number, and some information for us to prank them. To

0: before we go to birthdays, all the years, we have our raps.
1: Me and you?
0: Yeah, we have our raps like real.
1: Now, you just stop to talk to me when I get you fired. That's about it.
0: But we never raps, but we never fall out under.
1: Who you rapping for?
0: Yeah, boy.
1: Yeah, I get you fired twice. Huh?
0: Now go, we're doing, bro.
1: In one instance, it's what essay, and then the next one is what say.
0: Just so.
1: But it was warranted. We went to Big Ameter. Huh?
0: Oh gosh, bro, what are you doing that for?
1: One, I didn't ask for permission. And then the next one,
0: yes, don't leave,
1: I took
0: leave,
1: permission leave that, to leave tell that. Them how they born. It feel good?
0: Listening to the stories and stuff, it's amazing that you and I never.
1: Nah, we never rap. We rapping for.
0: Knock on everything. We never had no raps, boy.
1: And you see that if we rap trumpet, it could be brutal. But
0: nah,
1: somebody go fly out this window.
0: I know, I know there were like two instances when I really was a little bit unhinged and I was out of character. True. I know. Twice.
1: Where can you remember?
0: One with me and Price. When you remember?
1: Oh, right. Well, one with me and Price too. Yeah,
0: about. Junior recorded and said, cool trumpet boy.
1: That's how we turned.
0: Yeah, fine. Junior is praising the Lord next door. So and I am... Now we never, so boy. Yeah, Junior.
2: So you never tell me nothing and you message him, oh, I didn't like that one.
1: Who, him? Yeah. Never.
0: Okay. That's amazing, boy.

0: And it's about 10 years. 10 years of great. Just a no.
1: No rap.
0: No rap.
2: Anyway, he married too.
0: So what? He going out with them by himself?
1: Like, I don't. But Chopin is not abuse.
0: Wait,
1: if you like what happened, mash up the last dynamic duo. They had a rap or?
0: Probably. Huh? Probably raps.
1: True.
0: Yeah.
1: I am biased.
0: Yeah. Probably. But I'm amazing though. I real clap us to us.
1: I think I sang the song together the other day. It was right.
0: Yeah, it was cool. It was good.
1: It was you run left, you run right.
0: It didn't look awkward. It didn't look awkward.
1: One of them run left, the next one run left too. You see the same thing. I want to tell you not to sing this song again, boy.
0: But yeah, I like that.
1: Palads.
0: I like that. Listening to all these stories, I think it's amazing to know that.
2: I know. Trucker. Good. Yes.
1: Trouble, you know that some of them saying, done rob already.
0: Somebody saying they know a trucker who has two different wives and families in two different states.
1: What wrong with that? The man earn that. No matter miles the man drives to make that.
0: $8,000 a week.
1: $8,000 a week. You get one, two. You get one, two. You have four for yourself.
0: But back to the raps. It's nice to know that. That we never had those type
1: she
0: of issues.
1: She functioning.
0: It's nice to know that we never had those type of issues. I'm not saying that you never got me upset to the point where.
1: You feel you can't do this again.
0: Yeah, yeah. And
1: now, you see, when you reach in there, I just get a phone call. You know the phone call, let's go, bro. You see, if I start to reach too late, like if I hit him at 3 days, at 6:15, at 6:22, yeah. And then at 6:37, you see when I reach 37,
0: yeah.
1: He go be quiet when I come in. I go try to bring real vibes as I push the door.
0: Yeah.
1: Oh, buddy! He go ball. Yeah. I go ball, ooh. Easily. I say alright. And then after the shift done, the whole shift go good, eh? Everything will be go laugh, just so you laughing and everything. I go leave thinking, alright, he get over it in the first hour. I safe. What? By the time I reach home and I pack up my car, I will get either a phone call or a message. Bro, I ain't wanna off up the thing, eh? But I really need it to be earlier. Right? You ain't hearing lovers and friends. You ain't hearing Sunday, Monday, Tuesday. You're hearing Richard in the voice. He's both my like Jada, as again. Like when he just pulled down.
0: I remember the first time.
1: He just
0: pulled. The first time I cuss Elon. Elon Paul.
1: Wow.
0: Elon fuck up one time. Elon Paul. Ooh, Papa. Didn't know you had that kind of mouth, boy. Wow.
1: You see, the thing about Trumpet is he's so easy going now that when you trigger him, you usually feel guilty. You'll be like, nah, but I take it too far, boy. I had Trumpet vex with me. Oh.
0: You know, but then he'll tell me sorry, but nah, Papa, yeah. Boy, I didn't know you could get so much.
1: But don't worry, bro, you're going to find out.
0: Nah.
1: Result could come. He didn't call any other
0: day. Nah.
1: So, but we're pro, right?
0: Nah,
1: it wasn't me.
2: You
1: he said himself, but it wasn't me, it was Razor. Oh.
0: Oh gosh, yeah. But it's nice though. It's nice to
1: have Elena's boy look one time, you know. All Harry Potter, Elena.
0: Nah,
1: Elena
0: on that one thing.
1: I don't worry, I'm gonna do better. Right.
0: The diverse one time in
1: that. Nah, don't worry.
0: No. Listen. It's me.
1: It's
0: I will
1: me?
0: Do better. I will do
1: ah,
0: better.
1: Sorry,
0: I will
1: do better. No excuse. Sorry. No, that's why I like Elon.
0: Yeah. I'm going to do better.
1: Elon's living south and started to reach the work before me, you know.
2: Serious?
1: Yeah. I push in the door and it's Elon is mixing.
0: The dog eye opened so big, yeah. When I started talking to him, he like, I don't know, anyway, whatever. Yes,
1: on this show, we don't really need children, don't think, Kane. We just discipline myself. You know? That's why I read so early this morning. Yesterday, I tell him, I know I do 250 week ahead. He ain't going to get three. I read 6:07. Early. But that's early for me.
0: Dog, one of the worst ever game in my life. I remember going to do a live broadcast at Soka Bora.
1: Oh, good.
0: And can't get no transport at all to Rishi Stadium, eh? And late. The broadcast is supposed to start 8 o'clock. It's me and Kimberly, RIP. And I hired a taxi, but he had another job as well. Some people from Australia or something, right? So I buy La Perouse Cemetery. Paul called me. When I see my phone ringing,
1: start to pulpit.
0: Right, I think, and I
1: your heart start to beat.
0: That everybody in the vehicle is here. This man

0: cussing me, you know, loud. I not, my phone not on speaker, you know. My phone, no, I don't load on my
1: your phone. Your
0: phone
1: on regular.
0: Normal, boy, this man is cussing me, man. I'm like, oh.
1: Trumpet, where are you? Where the are you?
2: What time you reach?
0: I reach about, the broadcast was supposed to start 8. I think I reach like about.
1: That how you reach on red?
0: Nah, that was sweet. I reach about 25 past 8.
2: Ooh, late, boy.
0: Yeah, it was 8. Yeah. It was real terrible. It was terrible. And Kimberly, I don't reach. As I call Kimberly, she ball. Paul call here. I say, you get cussed? Say, yeah. She say, well, right, I ain't feeling so bad.
1: Go, she get cussed too.
0: Cross already.
1: Nah, Paul didn't care about.
0: Yeah.
1: Care about your front.
0: Reach on your time. Reach on so time.
2: Out in 7.
1: Yeah. Huh? Yeah, that was some of them new announcers need, you know, a little cuss to bring them, you know.
0: That ain't helping.
1: Bring them in.
0: Some of them in.
1: You know, some of them now start a show together and rubbing it.
0: Yeah.
1: Don't because turn on this mic when I'm in here. If I late the show late. Right? You are telling you?
0: Don't start this show.
1: Don't start.
0: Do not start.
1: Radio starts when I reach.
0: Don't start this show without me. You crazy.
1: You have to share.
0: Dad, what we reach here? We're not supposed
1: I don't know,
0: to be.
1: We forget about anybody, you know?
0: All right. This show is so unhinged.
1: Message me now. Wait, two room message to me. I have no money.
0: Hey! Happy birthday, Kiki. Just yesterday, I called her name, you know, girl. What you seeing? Happy birthday. Hey, have a blessed birthday today. I'm trying to not talk about it, Jennifer, so I don't want to get emotional, all right? Right, so... Who? Dimples? Dimples can mark over it? Who so? She want to know who so rubs in and telling people... That's Libra people for you. They're cool until. For real. Yeah.
1: I just lock you off and never talk to you in life again. I really have no time to even let you know I was upset with you. Oh, cool. You could have a cabinet reshuffle.
0: Don't do that, boy.
1: Whoa. To speculate, look, Gary, in the top
0: leave,
1: line.
0: Could you leave that alone, what please? What are you doing?
1: Asking a question. This one, did they send him this one? Or?
0: Hey,
1: well, I know they should send him this one.
0: Hey,
1: do the right thing, auntie. All right,
0: dirty wine and then what has been. Let me go forget what I was going to say. In the rain. I let me see your brain. No, Kenesha, don't get twisted with that brother. When that brother get mad.
1: Who's that?
0: No, she feel like you don't ever raps with anybody.
1: Oh, me no.
0: You,
1: cool.
0: You can.
1: I never get vexed in my life.
0: Alrighty then. Mm-hmm. And if that's something the dancers do to you, see any dance start to cry? It's all over, boy. You know, make the dad cry. See the dad cry.
1: I just lose.
0: The brother that's losing completely.
1: Nobody can't have nothing to stop it.
0: Can't have mommy and all.
1: Nobody can't have it.
0: Alright, Karen.
1: Only
0: all
1: I
0: right.
1: can have it.
0: Alright, Karen.
1: My mother rubbed my back like I 7 him. Okay. She okay. started calling me KP again. Yeah, KP, okay.
0: The dad okay, is not KP. Taking the dog.
1: Deep breaths. No! No! Trumpet, she gets shocked and she wanna start having the meeting at our 2 minutes so about you get tapped. She swear.
0: Nice in there, boy. I didn't know.
1: Bring in badness, you know. Trumpet recline, Trumpet, but
0: boy. About now, nah, I think.
1: You watch Charlotte, he bought eyes a day. It are no saving this. Charlotte watching Trumpet like, stop him. And I did like, dun da da ba ba da ba ba ba.
0: Don't look at me.
1: You know Ken and Ryu on MS Street Fighter does ball. Oh, you get. I does ball. Oh,
0: all right. Okay. Just check the message and go, please.
1: I just can't hold back, boy.
0: You just make this call because see where you going.
1: Let me check the message.
3: The birthday song and birthday shouts inside one morning show.
0: That's two, right? Yeah.
1: Let me see. It had two numbers.
0: Right, so I'll call it for
1: focus. So both of them. Yeah.

0: Oh, bueno.
1: Hi, good morning. May I speak to Aldwin, please?
2: Hello, morning.
1: Hi, good morning, sir. Is this Mr. Cooker?
2: Yes.
1: Hi, how are you doing?
2: Fine at the moment.
1: All right. I'm calling you from Tongan Country here. We're doing a survey for individuals who share birthdays with other members of their family. And I'm seeing here that you share a birthday with your daughter, is it?
2: Yes.
1: All right. So we have a reward for you here this morning, you know.
2: True.
1: Yes, I just have to confirm something. Your name is Aldwin, A-L-D-W-Y-N-C-O-K-E-R.
2: Yeah, correct.
1: All right, I'm seeing you are 42 years old today.
2: Give God the glory and give God the thanks for that.
1: That is it, 42 years old today. All right, greatness. Okay, one other question. Do you listen? Go ahead.
2: It's 84, eh?
3: 84, not
1: 42. Oh, you're 84 years old today?
3: Yes.
2: Yeah.
1: No, I'm sorry here. No, I have this birth paper here, the new electronic birth paper that comes from the Red House. You know, anything that comes from the Red House cannot be wrong. It's telling me you're 42, you know. So I believe you have to backtrack some of those years.
4: Happy birthday,
1: sir. You're live on the radio.
4: Happy
1: your family set you up.
4: Happy
1: this is a prank
4: you,
1: call.
4: Sir.
1: Happy birthday to you. Yes.
4: We're just calling to wish you a happy, happy birthday, sir.
2: Yes, sir. Then you're too good.
4: Yes. Yes. You're hearing us now?
2: Yeah.
4: Yes, we're just calling from the radio station to wish you a happy, happy birthday today, sir.
2: From the radio station?
4: Yes.
1: Yes, you're live on national radio.
4: Happy birthday to you, sir.
2: What I have to say is thanks. Thanks a million and thanks for the blessings too.
4: Yes, yes. Goodness.
1: Give us one secret by which we can all live to see 82 years. One secret. 82, go ahead.
3: 84.
1: Go ahead.
2: Well, ever since, I've grown up with my parents.
4: Right.
1: Mm-hmm.
2: Right. And my stepfather has opened that pathway of that glory for me. There's one thing you always say, you know, when you shall rise up in the morning, give God the glory and give him thanks.
1: That
2: I
1: was
2: free.
1: Mm. That
2: right?
1: Is it.
2: Mm. And also to my mother, because well, she has passed, right?
4: Mm-hmm.
2: But my mother, well, her grace is upon me, right? And she also had led me into that pathway. Never forget God, be obedient.
4: Right.
2: Right? Regardless to what time or what the trials may pass through in life. Give God thanks for the glory and just be honest.
4: Mm.
2: And he will, you know, whatever door shall be open. It will be open for you.
4: Thank
2: so
4: you
2: I
4: so
2: fear
4: much.
2: God,
4: mm-hmm.
2: right? I fear God,
4: mm-hmm.
2: for he's the giver of life.
4: Right.
2: Right? And that is what keeps me as much as close as
1: amen.
2: Very, very,
1: very
2: close.
1: Thank you,
4: you
1: sir.
4: So much, right. Mr. Cooker. Thank you. Happy birthday to you again.
2: Thank you. Thanks a million. God bless you too.
1: God bless
4: you as well.
1: And of course, that birthday greeting, yes, great words.
4: Should we call his daughter as well?
1: Sister? Yeah, well, Uncle, forget one thing, you know, Trumpet.
4: What you forget?
1: Fear God and hot girl, because them.
4: Daddy, how you go and tell Uncle that boy?
1: What's that? Okay.
5: So wait now.
1: You and your daughter born same day. Night time, man.
5: So, yeah, so him and the daughter is the same birthday.
1: Mm-hmm.
5: Okay.
1: You call it?
5: Boy, you know today was supposed to be my brother's birthday, boy, and that's why I'm trying to...
1: Heavenly birthday, man.
5: Yeah, oh gosh, boy, I'm trying to stay real far from that before I fall up,
1: boy. Don't worry, boy, I would... Nah, you shouldn't tell me that. Let me talk some extra stupidness now. Gosh, boy, the ultimate go be ultimate today. Nigeria might have best at it, but all my arguments and I'm going to be off. Pro breaks, pause. Pure looseness, I tell you.
5: Call it. Wow,
1: what, bro? Wait,
5: what level?
4: Wow, bro.
1: Yeah, man.
5: I'll
1: be honest.
6: Good morning.
1: Hi, good morning.
6: Is this
1: Carlene Cooker?
6: Speaking.
1: Hi, I'm calling you about your father.
6: Hi.

0: Do you know it's his birthday today?
1: Yes, I do. It's my birthday also.
0: Both of them born on the same day?
1: And his big daughter.
0: All of them born on the same day?
2: I'm watching the message and yes, I realize
0: that. How your prostate set up so? Good timing.
3: Okay. Hey, happy birthday to you.
0: You're live on radio, darling.
3: Yes, happy birthday.
0: Feel
1: oh,
0: know
1: my
0: that.
1: God.
3: Yes, we called that a little while ago and we're calling you to wish you happy birthday.
1: I
3: was trying to understand the message and it says 3 birthdays celebrated on 1 day.
1: Yes, correct.
0: Wow.
3: That's amazing. That's great. That's great.
0: Or let's share gifts with each other or let's just, you know, happy birthday.
1: Well, this year we would just give kind gifts to each other because I'm in Tobago and they're in Trinidad right now.
3: Okay. That's
0: all right, my darling.
3: Happy birthday to you. Hope you enjoy. We have one more thing for you.
0: 3, 4.

0: Enjoy your day today. Take care.
1: I will.
0: All right, then. That's great, boy. Father and two daughters. Ah, nice. Ah, real, real nice. Timing like that. All right. Our birthday shouts. Happy, happy birthday to Kiki. My good friend Kiki celebrating her birthday today. Happy, happy, happy birthday to you. All right? Kiki saying that we had a call everybody Kiki. Boy. Let me just call her and sing happy birthday. Sing. That we had a sing happy birthday. Sing, sing, sing, sing. All right?
2: Yeah.
0: Pro, don't play striking today.
2: I ain't going to
0: show
2: that.
0: Pro,
2: yeah.
0: Nah. Nice. It's 20 past. Daddy would relax hey, now, hey, boy. Hey. What's going on with you, boy?
3: Cool. Three songs.
0: Daddy would.
3: Three songs. Yeah, three songs.
2: Pro, I know. I'm pro, but it's a good fight. That's a good fight. Two of them same size.
0: Yeah. Pro, bigger than me.
2: You're ready, bro.
0: Yeah, you're strong, bro. Kiki, better answer that phone. Tell me, start working on you.
2: Kiki,
4: you have received the
0: voice. And she gangsting me for birthday, so. Anyhow, happy birthday to you, Kiki. Let me see who again here.
2: Check your Facebook.
0: Bless Urge Strong to DJ Romero. Uh-huh. Yes, I.
2: Yeah,
0: from his side. Yes, I.
2: I'm a good partner, Mark White, birthday today. Yes? The big Mark White.
0: Big up, Mark
2: White. I ain't calling him, but he go cuss. Sure, somebody go
0: there. Shout out to Swanky Rasta.
2: I ain't calling him.
0: Happy birthday to you. Sophia, happy birthday, Sophia.
2: Mm-hmm.
0: Who again? Right, you have any? You have any there?
2: What do you mean? Kels, happy birthday to you. Mark White, boy. Yes, happy birthday to you, General. Maggie Gopal, happy birthday to you. Loshana Pelu, happy birthday to you. I know I'm mispronouncing your name, but he's not your grandfather. Asita Lima, happy birthday to you, Senorita. Kevon's Glass McIntyre, happy birthday to you. Diane Ali, Dana Flavany, Lisa Guillermo Richardson, Marcus Carrington. Star Skibo.
0: Skibo, boy.
2: Skibo.
0: Man like Skibo, yes.
2: When New York, we never see her again. Sophia Wee, happy birthday to you. Hey, yesterday was Nadia's birthday. I know, but you didn't tell me. Happy belated birthday to Nadia Janil.
0: Okay.
2: Yes.
0: All right, so I saw that you Antisha.
2: Said Tisha.
0: Sophia. Mm-hmm. Kiki, MS, we call Adler.
2: Yesterday was private round birthday, too.
0: All right. Yeah, hey. Right. Ayana, happy birthday to you. Hey, mommy's namesake Jacinta, happy birthday to
2: hey,
0: you as
2: nice
0: well.
2: Nice man. Right? Happy belated to her. We had some cake and stuff and yes. Nice. It was nice.
0: It's not her birthday. What? She said she listening for the first time and she wants to hear some R&B. No, we played R&B yesterday.
2: Yes.
0: That's not her birthday. She just here and listening to you. Oh, she listening for the first time. Oh, okay.
2: Alright, well,
0: alright. Yeah, so good morning to you. Swanky Rasta, listening to the One Morning Show for the very first time. Play some dancehall for her, right? Yeah. So, Leah. All right, okay, we want to say thank you to Massey Stores for birthdays, right? And Pro is going to play some music for Swanky Rasta. Nah.
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0: You know we could play Beanie from now till Monday, right?
1: All the girls there!
0: Big up big bumper, small bumper. Once it's yours, you know what to do? Yeah.

0: to me.
1: Hey, you want him there?
0: Me and him never there.
1: You want him there?
0: Me and him never there.
1: You want him there?
0: Me and him never there.
1: My brethren, tell me.
0: Your friend, them for where?
1: You want him there?
0: Me and him
2: never there.
1: You want him there?
0: Me and him never there.
1: You want him there?
2: I lied, I'm a t-

0: I want them Jack, you write one of these letters too, man.
1: I go pass by, me a Gaddafi down there.
0: He should, he should.
1: Me know what you out the road was sign me. Me and the youth, they are forward from Fari. Chew him love, chew him love, chew him.
0: Let me go now.
2: No way.

0: Calm down, calm down, calm down. Tell some boy, I say, go on down, hold on.
1: What you like, bro? Tell me. What you like, what is up?
2: Is the intro.
1: You like the intro?
2: Yeah.
3: Girl, it's anthem. Baby, you know I am a
4: set me free.
3: Purse.
4: Set me free.
3: Baby, mother.
4: Set me free.
1: But you I have a certain minister, my guest said, over here now.

0: Nah.
1: Y'all got one more?
2: One more.
1: This one is for Kelly. She listening.
3: Yeah. Gaza forever. As one gone, the next one born.

0: ladies and gentlemen, that is the day. Yeah, what to say after that, boy? I don't know. All I can say is we have about 7 more minutes left in the show. We can't go around
1: she
0: have, and no.
1: She says she have one man.
0: For she what?
2: Hey, let me go.
1: She says she have one man on her phone.
2: Yeah.
0: One man on her phone?
1: Yeah, one man on her phone.
0: And then a next man on the tablet?
1: Nah, that's one
0: man. What about your laptop?
1: Nah, I feel it's the Yeah, the tablet.
0: I go.
1: I know that.
0: Hold this.
3: Jesus!

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1: Just so good. 139 Woodbrook Yard has found another star. 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
1: 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Roast fish, shrimp, lobster. The roast fish box with the okra, breadfruit, cassava, and purple sweet potato. It's not just a specialty. It's the reason we invited them to Woodbrook Yard. We feel like we want to crown him the roast fish champion, but that is for you to decide. We are celebrating roast fish and the fish fry from G King at 139 Woodbrook Yard. Yes.
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0: 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Republic Days.
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2: Stories are trending, and this time brought to you by the Kiss Baking Company. A debate on proposed amendments to the Freedom of Information Act is on the agenda when the Senate sits this afternoon. The bill seeks to modernize how state agencies share their annual public statements by allowing them to publish the information either in a daily newspaper or in a publicly accessible website. The requirement for certain information to be published in the Gazette will remain. Meanwhile, four Northeastern College students have had their suspensions extended after a fight outside the Sangiovese School on the first day of the new academic year. The students, who were initially suspended for 7 days and sent to the Sangiovese Suspension Center for a youth development program, later appeared in a video apologizing for their actions. The Education Ministry says the disciplinary matter remains ongoing and the students have not been cleared to return to school. And the opposition PNM is signaling it may not support the government's controversial Zoso bill when it returns to Parliament. Senator Faris Alwari says that the original legislation raised serious legal concerns, including giving the Prime Minister power to declare special operation zones, impose curfews and authorize detentions, while potentially placing the Defence Force under the control of the National Security Minister. And Canada could become the European Union's first associate member as Prime Minister Mark Carney pushes for closer ties with the bloc amid growing tensions with the United States. European Commissioner President Ursula von der Leyen says that she wants to open the door to a new level of cooperation with Canada, including in defense, energy, technology, AI, critical minerals, and economic security. And lastly, schools in Venezuela's quake-hit coastal state of La Guaira are seeing low attendance, with many parents keeping their children home over fears of further tremors. The decision comes after powerful earthquakes in June killed more than 6,500 people and damaged dozens of schools. Some schools are still being used as shelters for people left homeless, while classes in some areas are being held under tarpaulin. And those are the stories that are trending in this hour, brought to you by the Kiss Baking Company.
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1: Funny, crazy, controversial. This is the Midday Scandal with

0: problem with this makeup thing is.
1: Baba! One coming late, boy. When's any place, boy? Middle of the week.
2: Yeah.
1: Middle of the week, boy. Yeah.
2: September. The school start back day.
1: School start back pace. I see the kids and them, the youths that fight first day at school.
3: Yeah,
2: they're still in problems.
1: Yeah, Northeastern College. You know, read that day. Remember? That was something I actually brought up with me and Kieran. Oh God, boy, first day at school.
2: I watch when they done a little small scruff for them. No. But they slam who's get slammed into the wall and how you go to school dusty first day, boy? Your mother didn't know by that, boy.
1: Nah, I think that after.
2: It was after school. Now, boy, that one was out of control, boy. And them in 4K to it.
3: Yeah.

0: Say, nah, boy. I really like a discipline, boy. You waiting for your ups whole summer?
1: I feel ya, boy.
0: I really feel ya. No, imagine as a parent too, Thomas. You skin your phone.
1: And see your child fighting first day of school. That, and that is where, believe. It's that article that came up. Reference charging the parents and them.
0: Yeah, because that was a discussion they was having going into this new school term.
1: Yeah, they wanted to pass a bill.
0: Yeah, so for those of you wondering, we're talking about four Northeastern College students have had their suspensions extended after a fight outside the San Gianni School on the first day of the new academic year. The students who were initially suspended for 7 days, which would have been the first day of school last week, Monday.
2: Tuesday.
0: Yeah, all also they would have been back out of school, but yeah, they were sent to the San Gianni Suspension Center for a youth development program. Later appeared in a video apologizing, which I didn't see that video though.
1: I didn't see the video either.
0: The education ministry says that the disciplinary matter remains ongoing and the students have not been cleared to return to school. Now, at the same time too, I don't think a child should be, that's just adding more problems when you're out of school and you ain't doing what you're supposed to be doing.
1: In a program.
2: The good thing is that they're in a program.
0: Yeah, I mean, I know a lot of times, you're just home there.
2: Yeah, if you're home there.
0: And they're going to find work for idle hands.
2: Yeah.
0: You understand? They came out and apologized, which is I know seen here. But they need to get themselves in a game.
1: So what you think? You had to send them home?
0: I agree that, but this passing 7 days and thing and back in school and doing what you're supposed to be doing.
1: Now that 7 days is where the parents now supposed to step in. Because where you can't really tell, remember plenty of trainers deceive the parents, you know?
2: Yeah.
1: And doing all kind of mad thing in school. And their parents doesn't know.
2: Yeah, use the best child home.
1: I'm telling you, use the best child home. And as soon as you step foot out of that door, problems.
0: And it's the thing is, again, the discussion I was having going into the school too, that a lot of them, it's not the whole school, it's a handful of students.
2: Yeah, a little batch.
0: You understand? That is shopping the whole class when they're trying to learn. Now, we don't know the situation that happened here, but. Boy, it's hard to defend fighting on the first day of school.
1: No
2: way you can get wrong that.
1: Something that I also brought up. We might say that this generation, this and that, but these things used to happen in our time.
0: I think this
1: social media.
0: I just think it's the prevalence of phones. Social media. I see better. I heard Fatima Compre fighting every day.
2: Yeah.
1: Yeah. Social media. I said that. Because people are quick to say, you know, Generation Z and this and that but 100% sure. Social media is the issue.
2: Yeah.
1: Social media. We just getting to see it now, never.
2: Yeah.
1: But
0: I think too. I think with that being said, the optics of when you see girls fighting, and kicking up one another in tongue and thing, guys. Man. So and who slide over a car like Tom Cruise? Guy, there was a video like that. And I go, well,
1: yeah, but on top of that, the people who just be watching, boy.
2: I'm not.
0: But look at man trying to part them the other day and he gets some hands.
1: Back in we, that the difference. Yeah. Back in our day, when adults get involved, we used to actually stop it.
2: But
1: under respect, these kids have no respect.
0: Well, they gave up some quick bellas. What it was at
2: They get some hands fast.
0: Quick ones. Yeah, that's
1: it. Two boys, not I must say.
3: We can have detention center for them, boy. Them need to be get disciplined by them. Disciplined by.
4: Hey, but Tommy, let me tell you something. When I used to come with my boys for the summer vacation, we was in Baytown. We missed the first week of school. We had was to go face the judge, you know. So, boy, I learned my lesson, and it was a $500 fine. I don't know how much it is now. So, let me tell you something. They don't make you care when you see him miss the first week of school. It is, and the parents, it is at the parents, it's at the face of the judge.
1: Let's see what's going on here.
0: And if I didn't
5: question. Tommy, whole team, what's going on? Listen, it was a solution, two solutions really. And I heard this one from a friend of mine in Jamaica. What they used to do when they get suspended is that they have a black and white uniform that the children have to wear and still show up to school, but they just cordon them off somewhere, they're suspended. And the black and white uniform is an attempt to shame them, but they're still in school and doing something else other than being in class. That way, they're still being watched over in an environment, but they still have to show up to school. Second thing, if they're not going to beat these children, like corporal punishment is out, start finding the parents. Anytime your children get in trouble, fighting in uniform in

0: school, start fining them. A little $2,500 here for the first offense, $5,000 for the next one, and so on and so on. Watch how fast parents gonna make sure the child don't do no shippiness.
1: And die where the bill go step in. You see the bill? Yeah. Where they get in charge and the parents getting penalized? That is with the parents now would make sure they are parents.
2: What going on with my lad?
3: They're locking
2: that thing. Disbanded. Yeah. Because that was a good thing.
3: That was
2: too.
3: A good program. Yeah.
1: Yeah, but my lad never used to die enough for school.
2: When you're true and see and you're playing the fool and you think you go up there and you get some discipline.
3: When you're out there.
2: That's some soldiers up there. They make it up as guy that.
1: Them soldiers are young bad up there.
3: Yeah, that was a bad trend. And trend in need to. It was 50-50.
1: Yeah, that was 50-50. 50-50.
4: When them children home, there's a poodle. And when they step outside, they're a pit bull.
1: No, it's true.
3: By pelting outside.
1: Hey, Sonny, we ain't going on my bed, have I? Respect. Nah, but it's true. It's true.
2: I mean, it doesn't look well at all. And I know them parents and them highly embarrassed.
1: Not all
2: to see it, to see a child.
1: It has some parents coming and asking a child, I just hope you win. Yeah, and them cannot take it. It has some really literate parents too. Don't get tough.
2: Yeah, that sounds white. What going on?
1: Yeah, it has some illiterate parents too. Has some illiterate parents too, boy. No joke. I tell you. And I think the bill go make a big difference. Big difference. I'm telling you. Pass a bill, you're fighting school, it falling on the parents and you see the fine and thing what he now talking about it? Parents and them, they're getting fine.
3: Yeah, spending a fine at 10,000.
1: Yeah, finer money. Yeah. But then too, that could be problems because if you do find the money now, the child might be out of school.
3: Community service for the parents.
1: Community service.
2: Yeah, there's no easy solution. Yeah. And who go and be the first to face the brunt of the thing? You know, so they go say, well, you're victimizing my child, etc. So there's no easy solution here. But at the same time too, we don't want rampant disobedience and discipline to be
1: because if a child was defending himself, if it's self-defense, are you going to determine who started the fight? And
2: but is it also to a bigger conversation about walking away, also having discipline, also being able to conflict resolution, and not just everything it had to end up in a fisticuffs in the middle of the road?
1: Well, remember that is out of school. If somebody come at you, it's obvious you have to defend it. Walk away from licks. Remember these children coming
3: out. You're walking on your man, hitting your episode.
1: You have to defend yourself. You have to. And then now, how are you going to determine who started the fight?
2: That is it. That is the problem there. It went up, he said, she said, and this one thing, and from but since then.
1: You're going to know the characters as a teacher. You're going to know who's the character. And that troublemaker. Is the troublemakers. And you must know. You will know. As a teacher, you will know. Hey,
3: man is Tom, a bully. Yeah.
1: Tom is problems. So I sure Tom is the one start.
2: I'm telling you, that some of them never learn conflict resolution, and you know, just you know, you let me forget that now. You understand? And as you say, aggressive.
1: Go for the train. You talking about you know, conflict resolution?
2: No, of it course, it learn that at home. Yeah. It learn that at home.
1: Watch, you could learn what at home. You see, children, brother.
3: It's hard.
1: That is something real hard because I actually saw. Alright, you saying that, right? But as a parent, you talk about conflict resolution walking away. It have kids, you're walking away and they're beating you walking away. Licks. I talk about literally.
2: That's just a lack of discipline to it. And not having no respect for elders. And that's a whole different ballgame.
1: And that is where now it have the parents like myself. I being real, when I'm watching these videos, my blood. It does crawl because I cannot see my kids in a video like that. I can't take it.
3: Yeah.
1: I can't stomach it. And my kids are not aggressive at all. They're not aggressive, right? I actually am. I went in my son's school. That's recently this year here. Problems, a little thing, and
3: he get in trouble or
1: he getting some problems. So they're calling certain parents, and I went in school and
2: primary school,
1: primary school, and went in school and whatnot. And what I get to understand is the company he was keeping, there was doing a kind of is a game they're playing, catch and beat up.
3: Oh,
1: so that no holding you. Well, yeah, it's but you know it end up where
3: it. somebody get upset and more
1: and
3: than
1: went
3: again.
1: And tell.
3: Yeah.

0: And you know where does go.
1: Yeah.
0: And I went in and I did discipline
1: him. Him.
0: I did discipline him and let him know, hey, school is not the place for that.
2: Catch and beat up.
0: Catch and beat up the plane. But as I said, the reason why you just have to be a little lenient and kind of understand them and listen to them is because these are things we used to be doing too. So we will come down on them, hey, you're like this and that. But I used to remember my mother doing the exact same thing. So I just have to at least talk to them first before you go extreme. And you know, right now, licks ain't making no sense. You have to take with the iPad, and when they take away certain things from them, certain privileges, they just calm down, they just tone down plenty. But I'm telling you, it's very hard to actually stop them from doing certain things. And I play. I'm not talking about the video first day of school. That is actually where you could lose your eye or you could die.
1: The man kicking out
0: the, because you're against them trying to walk them with knives and things. And this is where the parenting had to step in. Because the point, them knife in the book bag, and then you
1: and
0: have to.
1: Them, yeah.
0: And it have a lot of parents that know the child aggressive or the out of time, and they're just leaving them. You have to
1: but
0: check
1: time,
0: this train.
1: Long
0: and
1: time
0: them.
1: Guard used to search your bag and thing. You know?
0: You used to search your bag and thing, but them train have no respect for security guards again.
1: True.
0: No respect. As I tell you, back in we day, a security guard was like a police officer.
1: Yeah, he take and he search your bag. Yeah,
0: or a dean.
1: Yeah, a dean.
0: The deans and thing. I think somebody, the deans and things slipping up too.
1: You finally get soft.
0: I did real free the dean in my school, you know.
1: It was one, a dean could clear a hallway.
0: Hey, it's not a man named.
1: A dean could clear a hallway.
0: But I went Mount Top Junior Second. I thought a dean named Mr. Bob.
1: Yeah.
0: And
1: Bob come in, and that's it.
0: Well, when you come to school later that morning, that time corporal punishment was still in the air.
1: Yeah.
0: He had a piece of a cover whip, boy. But we used to pass through the fence. They have a fence by the savannah. They tried to sneak in. And he hiding all day. He is hiding.
1: He in the bushes,
0: and
1: them he
0: actually used to enjoy it, boy. Yeah. And he put everybody to line off.
1: Yeah.
0: That was Mr. Bob.
1: Yeah.
0: That was the technical joy. You know, one of them teachers and them, and brother, everybody getting it, boy. Like, everybody,
1: pull
0: your
1: pants.
0: You?
1: Pull your pants.
2: You know that seriously. That
0: straight.
2: The what happened by we? Well, I wasn't involved in that. But them fellas and them in my year decided to keep a shit fighter tournament.
1: What?
2: 10 o'clock in the morning. Them keeping a shit fighter tournament.
0: A cough out?
1: Yeah.
2: No, they leave school. Them come out of school break time.
1: Yeah. And go to play game.
2: And go up in the mall.
0: Street fighter the
2: and arcade. Arcade game or a whole set of them in the arcade
0: tournament.
2: It's a, them organize. I talk about them put a paper and write down and that group that thing like it's champions.
0: You know? And yeah.
2: Well, boy, when the teacher passed and realize. 4 missing from this class, 2 missing from this class.
0: Something wrong.
2: This is something wrong because the fellas was here.
0: Yeah.
2: Well, me know how we get to find out. There's somebody who sell out to or whatever. But boy, he march up by the mall.
0: Huh.
2: As you know, say there, I see when the car pass back. What?
0: Everybody full.
2: We talk about same thing and them pack up in the car. Get out of the station wagon, all in the back.
1: Everybody get in.
2: Plus.
0: But the deans and them was monsters long time, boy. I talk about, you see the dean running your dog,
1: yeah.
0: The dean literally running your dog and thing, you know. Don't feel like escaping, you know. The dean running your dog. I remember the music teacher. We went in a music class at time, boy. This girl, boy. Every time we go music class, I'm blowing me a little flute. Very hard. I don't think we blow me a little, we little record and thing.
1: Yeah.
0: She get in trouble. Boy, it's thump, eh?
1: Serious.
0: Thump.
1: Police kid.
0: Telling you, but as I said, the times evolve and the capital punishment go on. Yeah. But we have to find a way for these kids to have some kind of something in them again, boy, because they are fear for nothing.
1: They don't care.
0: Because they know you can't hit them.
1: Exactly.
0: And then some of them, my mother say you care this, and their mother say, because the point nine them train head. Don't play this two voice.
3: Morning, guys. I didn't call on that topic. But I had an incident. A driver, it have a private school up by my street there. Somebody turned straight into my yard. I saw the car. When I flagged them down the next day, they did not stop. This morning, I put the woman. The woman says, not she. I have camera in my house, but they have leave everything. She says, not she. But I put back, I had a plant in front of my gap. I put it back. No turning in front of my yard. When she if she come back and question me, I close the gap. Don't question me if it's not you.
1: All right,
2: your place, you can do as you see fit in your place.
1: Exactly.
2: Yeah. Alright, Miss Lady.
0: Yeah, damn right.
4: Yeah. Me, we would work teacher was with Dean, boy, and that man had a dabbler to deal with you, boy.
0: I tell you, a dabbler, you know. A dabbler, boy. No, the thing really ain't easy. It ain't easy. With all the corporal punishment and thing, it get a lot harder. to deal with them churn and them, but

0: parents buy. That way that's boiling to. All right. We don't have to go back to that. We don't bypass that. No corporal punishment in the schools and whatnot. But parents, well, they have to step up a little bit because I wonder, the kids that get that 7 day suspension, what them parents really doing right now? What they doing? Now I want to know if they just leave them there to play game.
1: Now they go even, but they're in the program, so they'll probably just same thing.
0: But like, I just know, well, on top of that, when you come home, MSP, I look at that kind of thing.
1: Nah, but I know I used to be locked up in my room, I can't come outside. When I come outside, my homework had to be done.
0: Homework.
1: Everything.
0: Brother, and I tell you, I being real with you, I was real miserable. Eh?
1: Yeah. And your friend and them balling, Karen by the gate.
2: Karen?
1: Can't come outside.
0: Brother, I used to have to find
2: I get my whole vacation, I think I did.
1: Serious?
0: Yeah. We used to get real brutal, boy. Olal, your face can be how long?
1: Yeah.
0: You can stretch your face from here to San Fernando. And
2: my parents going to work and them better not hear I was outside.
0: Boy.
2: I home alone and can't go outside.
0: Hey, well, I used to chance it because Licks never used to do me nothing. So,
1: it was
0: them see through fence and them. Yeah. Them kind of thing where you could just pull along. And so I used to jump the neighbor yard. And because here I go, and the court was like the basketball court. Because that's what I like. I like to go and take my little sweat and thing. And everybody used to go and get. So it's like, let me say, the back street.
1: Yeah.
0: Like the back street down, in the back down.
1: Yeah,
0: so.
1: By the bakery down here.
0: Let me say down in the back somebody.
1: Yeah.
0: That really caught it, so I just had to jump two fence.
1: And you're outside.
0: And I'm on the court.
1: You know when mom's coming home?
0: No, time. Remember, you timing.
1: Okay.
0: If she happened to come home early, yeah. I'm good to go. Because, yeah. I'm good to go. Because my mother was an individual, may her soul rest in peace.
1: Yeah.
0: Anything she hand touch first.
1: Yeah, that is it.
0: Yeah, if it's a tree line and all.
1: Yeah.
0: I'm telling you. Planners, boy. I'm telling you, boy. If it's a tree line.
1: Am I going to that horse?
0: Brother, yeah, everybody telling you. You know what I'm telling you? Nah, whatever she hand touch first, I guess some you know, long time when they use any swiper, you start to get a crook, stick a kind of thing to part the bush and
1: cut.
0: She hold on to one
2: of
0: that.
2: What's the name of that boy?
0: A crook stick, boy. I think it's a.
2: You know what I'm talking about?
0: My mother break one of that on me already, boy. I used to get good on it. Boy, I cry, I think. I used to get fever.
1: First,
0: I used to get it long time, and I used to still think, but at being real with you, it helped my lot.
1: Yeah.
0: It helped my lot. But as I said, we passed that stage. Let me not go back there. Corporal punishment gone. And a lot of the things that used to happen to us was abuse.
1: Correct.
0: It was abuse. We might think that it was the right thing, but it was abuse. Right? But we have to find a way to straighten out them train on them. We have to. Let's see. Yeah.
3: Ojo, Dark Knight from Philly. Goofy, yeah, well, that tournament, it took place in Long Circle Amore Arcade and also Techno Junkies.
1: Yeah.
3: Right on the St. James Main Road, right there. And my dean was Junior Sec, Mokrapo Junior Sec, was Mr. Frank Porter. Go cross in that cemetery, you're getting it. And in Comfrey, over the fence, was Mr. Derek. Yeah, boy.
2: No, boy, that shit fight, that tournament was a serious
0: like
2: thing,
0: it was a big scene, man.
2: Boy, watch.
0: Long Circle I'm all.
2: Yeah, before my they close on now.
0: I went to school in the east, so I know boy, about Tarima.
2: Boy, yeah, listen, them men and them I talking about men taking Street Fighter like it's Bible passage, boy. Them men love Street Fighter.
0: Huh.
2: Full tournament. Them plan 10 o'clock when the mall open.
0: They
2: want to be there first.
0: At dock school.
2: And going up the road. Imagine. Class empty.
0: And these are things your parents doesn't know until they really get kid. They doesn't know. Because if your parents really find all that and you went to a good proper school.
2: And by we, they as break time, do they have to take role again to men know it? They know it day.
0: So men chance in that.
2: So if it's one, they go say like cool one, you went to be feel sick. Where you might get kind of slide through. But when 4 or 5 man,
0: four from this class, 3 from this class. You want to do something had to be wrong? Yeah. Let's see. Boom.
4: Okay, Tanti, a little bit off course, but okay.
2: No, Tanti was talking. She mind, Tanti. Don't she mind?
1: Tanti went in.
2: The first.
5: Yeah, my dean had a rule card. Rule number one, I am always right. Rule number two.
2: See rule number one.
5: When I am wrong, see rule number one.
2: Yeah.
0: Oh, God. Hey, we have a time check. Right now the time is 11:20 a.m. And that time check was brought to you the fine compliments of our friends down at Pizza Hut.

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0: Ojo 961. 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
1: What is under the news? What we got to do with bad mind? What we do with some... Yeah. Not us the business. We don't snap.
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1: Stories trending locally and all over the Ojo world. The government is unlikely to have the support of the opposition PNM when it returns a controversial ZUSU bill to Parliament. Opposition Senator Faris Al-Rari says while it remains to be seen what version of the proposed legislation will be presented a second time around, the original structure had serious red flags. From a legal standpoint, among the concerns, he says, is the Prime Minister being given authority to declare zones of special operation and, by extension, curfews and detention, while the law could see the Homeland Security Minister having control over the Defence Force. And two men have appeared in court charged with last month's double murder of Richard McDavid and Anselm Nicholas in Faizabad. Businessman Victor Delwin and soldier Shannon Woodley, both of Faizabad, have been remanded into custody until October 30th. McDavid and Nicholas died after allegedly being injured during an altercation with a group of men in Faizabad on August 21st. Also, Senator Muruga man has been granted $200,000 bail after appearing at the Princeton Magistrates Court charged with wounding with intent to inflict grievous bodily harm. Jonah Thompson, also known as Sugarhead, was charged in connection with an alleged cutlass attack on Penal Rock Road last Tuesday. He's required to report to the police station once a month with a sufficiency hearing set for next April. And Ed Sheeran's U.S. tour was hit with a setback. All remaining support acts pulled out after rapper Macklemore was dropped over his pro-Palestinian remarks. Phineas, Lucas Graham, Aaron Rowe, and Bioga have all quit the tour, while Sheeran says Macklemore's removal was the promoter's decision. Macklemore was dropped after calling for a free Palestine during the two New Jersey shows. Sheeran is due to perform in Philadelphia on Saturday. As to what will look like, fans will have to wait and see. And those are the stories of trending in this hour, brought to you by Ojo World.
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worried that she text your friend because she won't get in. 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She been drinking too much, she leaning to the right. 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I keep straight and take a right and beat bricks and tuck a left. The police finally out of sight. She told me it's about time. She said she wasn't scared, plus she holding on my neck. She gonna put it in her purse, don't wanna see me hurt. She said, baby boy, please do it. Turn her first. She look good, she look good, she look good. Baby, if you had a cup, I would have filled it up. Baby, anytime you call, you know I'm pulling up. You get anything you want, don't ever say too much.

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0: 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Republic Days.
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0: Girl, I have to tell you this. 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
2: A Kukuri man has been awarded over $700,000 after he challenged his 18-month detention after being charged with the Anti-Gang Act. It was determined by the High Court that the charge was malicious and unsupported by evidence. Kern Parkinson was awarded $525,000 in general damages, including aggravated damages and a further $75,000 in exemplary damages by Justice Robin Mohammed. The Office of the Attorney General was also ordered to pay $85,941.78 in pre-judgment interest and $85,445 in prescribed costs. Minister of Planning and Development Kennedy Swaratsingh has revealed that the government is facing an additional $318 million subsidy bill to keep super gasoline at its reduced price of $5.97 per liter. However, he gave the assurance that the cost would be absorbed and not passed on to citizens. Swaratsingh made the comments at a Senate sitting yesterday. A building housing displaced Palestinian families collapsed in Gaza City earlier today, killing at least 21 people. The Gaza City building has been partially destroyed in an Israeli strike earlier in the war. At least 21 people, including 11 children, died, and about 14 people were injured, Gaza officials said. And Saudi Arabia has confirmed that it shut down a Houthi drone near Mecca, Islam's holiest city, earlier today, drawing swift regional condemnation of the Iran-backed Yemeni rebel group. Spokespersons for the Saudi-led coalition forces accused the group of targeting the city, saying it was the first time in almost a decade that the Houthis had targeted Mecca. The security for the holy site is a red line, he added. So there you have it, as the news story is trending this hour, right here on board of the Ojo World.
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3: 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The fish and chips that you are having today was probably swimming in Las Cuevas last night. Finally, a seafood specialist at Woodbrook Yard. Roast fish, shrimp, lobster. The roast fish box with the okra, breadfruit, cassava, and purple sweet potato. It's not just a

0: specialty. It's the reason we invited them to Woodbrook Yard. We feel like we want to crown him the roast fish champion, but that is for you to decide. We are celebrating roast fish and the fish fry from G King at 139 Woodbrook Yard. Yes.
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0: 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Yes.
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1: Tobago authorities are investigating the disappearance of over $17,000 in cash from a cafeteria vault at the Tobago Health Facility. According to reports, a business operations coordinator visited the cafeteria in the Bacolet Health Center to clear the vault, but discovered that it was empty. The employee also said that a white plastic bag containing a brown bag with $3,398 in cash was found near the vault. Investigations are continuing. U.S. Speaker Mike Johnson has announced that he is sending members home from Washington early for their 7-week campaigning recess ahead of the midterm elections, a move that will stave off a vote on impeaching Defense Secretary Pete Hegseth. The next time the House lawmakers are expected back in Washington will be after the November elections. Nepal's Disaster Authority has sharply revised the number of people considered missing after the August 26th flood to 6,150 following data collection.

0: verification in affected districts. The number of bodies retrieved stands at 1,403, and only 105 of those have been identified, according to the disaster agency. The combined toll from the deadly glacial mountain collapse on the Nepal-China border from both nations now stands at 1,446 people dead and at least 6,669 are missing. And the European Union is moving to ban social media for under 13s across the region and impose restrictions on digital technology for older children, the European Commissioner President announced earlier today. The move will develop EU-wide rules, comes after several individual UE member states have introduced social media limits on teenagers. Australia became the first country in the world to ban social media for under 16s in December 2025. And the stage is set in Kensington Oval in Barbados for high-stakes Caribbean Premier League eliminator later tonight as the Barbados Tridents host the Jamaican Kingsmen at 7 p.m. The Tridents enter the match riding a wave of momentum, having secured back-to-back victories, including a thrilling 2-wicket win over the Kingsmen earlier this week. So there you have it, the news stories trending this hour, right here on board the Ojo Wheel.
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0: 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Roast fish, shrimp, lobster. 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
1: Listen, good afternoon. Just about 3:39 p.m. on a Wednesday. These are the stories that are trending in this hour, brought to you by Ojo World. A Cookery man has been awarded over $700,000 after he challenged his 18-month detention after being charged under the Anti-Gang Act. It was determined by the High Court that the charge was malicious and unsupported by evidence. Kern Parkinson was awarded $525,000 in general damages, including aggravated damages, and a further $75,000 in exemplary damages by Justice Robin Mohammed. The Office of the Attorney General was also ordered to pay $85,000 in prejudgment interest and $85,445 in prescribed costs. Meanwhile, the Airports Authority of Trinidad and Tobago has stated that, contrary to circulated media reports, passenger traffic at the Piarco International Airport remains robust. According to a statement from the authority, Piarco International Airport recorded strong performance during the July-August vacation, with international visitor traffic reached a peak of 181,411 in July 2026, up from 178,000 in July of 2025. It also noted that while passenger traffic figures naturally fluctuate from month to month and year to year, the data does not support a characterization of Piarco International Airport as being significantly emptier. And Tobago authorities are investigating the disappearance of over $17,000 in cash from a cafeteria vault at a Tobago health facility. According to reports, a business operations coordinator visited the cafeteria at the Bacolet Health Center to clear the vault, but discovered that it was empty. The employee also said that a white plastic bag containing a brown bag with $3,319 in cash was found near the vault. Investigations are continuing. And a building housing displaced Palestinian family collapsed in Gaza earlier today, killing at least 21 people. The Gaza City building had been partially destroyed in an Israeli strike earlier in the war. At least 21 people, including 11 children, died and about 40 people were injured, Gaza officials said. And Violet AC registered a 1-0 victory over Club Sando FC in Group A in the Caribbean Cup in the Dominican Republic. The lone goal of the match came from an own goal by Club Sando goalkeeper Tishon Ragu in the 84th minute. Violet AC recorded its third clean sheet of the group stage in Group A, becoming the first Haitian team in history to win the group. Those were just some of the stories that are trending in this hour, brought to you by Courts, bringing value home. Let me tell you what's happening with Courts. 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

0: 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Barca up 1-0 against Racing in the 8th minute of the game. 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

0: Yo, don't forget this weekend, it's all about the Caribbean Music Awards. 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I got some tickets to give away as well for the pre-show. The full weekend at a glance. 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The awards is at 8 p.m. That's still 11 at the Lord Kitchener Auditorium. And on Sunday, there's Stars and Steel, the Steel Pan Awards and concert as well. That's between 6 and 9 at Napa. Yeah, so lots happening with the Caribbean Music Awards this weekend. Like I said, I got some tickets to give away. So stick around for that if you want to head to that this weekend.
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0: 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Republic Days.
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1: 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Republic Days.

0: Party Nice to them, all right. Who's ready for some tickets?
1: What's the name of this one?
0: Party Nice.
1: Your tune on it.
0: BMG.
1: BMGKD.
0: KD. Bad mind, go kill them.
1: All right.
0: You understand? A happy.
1: Burn them out.
0: Burn them out straight. Straight. Everybody know this story. Do you, eh? All right. Don't study people. All right, we have some tickets for this Caribbean Music Awards happening this weekend at Napa. Tickets for the pre-show. So yeah, if you want to go, give me a call right now. 628-9336. I saw people calling earlier. All right, when I just came in. But I was already yet, and now I'm ready. So, hello.
2: Yeah, hello.
0: Yeah, my brother.
2: Yeah.
0: Where you calling from?
2: Caribbean Music.
0: No. I'm asking a simple question. Where you calling from?
2: Huh?
0: Where you calling from?
2: What? Port of Spain.
0: All right, Port of Spain. And you're carrying somebody
2: course,
0: right?
2: Yes, of course.
0: Yeah. All right. I ain't feeling to ask too much questions at the end of the day. You want to go to the show? You're going to go to the show. You're called in? You're going to go to the show. So you and your friend, or is it your girlfriend? Who is it? Wife?
2: Girlfriend, child. Girlfriend.
0: Girlfriend. I hear you, my brother. So, right? Niceness. Stay on the line. Let me take your information, all right?
2: Yeah.
0: Good vibes, son. Good vibes. S. Dot. Geo. We are till 6. This is the Matter Drive on Ojo.

0: Again, if you want to head to the Caribbean Music Awards being held at Napa, it's a three-day extravaganza. Of course, the awards is on Saturday. All right, they have action on Friday. Just check out their page, Caribbean Music Awards. Check out the page and you'll see everything that's happening. Yeah. Who scored the first goal there? No, this is our next match.
1: Nah,
0: I believe Yamal missed that penalty, boy. Yeah. So it goes, yes?
1: The first goal was Cancelo.
0: Oh, okay.
1: Number 8.
0: Then
1: Rafinha. Well, Rafinha scored 2 goals. Penalty.
0: Cancelo didn't score 2 same way?
1: No.
0: Cancelo. I think he scored the 3rd one, or no?
1: No.
0: Who scored the 3rd one?
1: Villabres. Well, yeah, that 1 goal from the other team.
0: Oh, okay.
1: Yeah.
0: Yeah, but he shot it though.
1: Yeah.
0: So it came off the guy's shoulder or something like that.
1: But it counted as the other team.
0: Serious?
1: Yeah.
0: Okay. I logged it on. All right, yeah. But Caribbean Music Awards, we're talking about that all day, of course. We're just opening the lines. Whenever you call, whoever is there, I give you the tickets. It's 2 tickets each, right? We have 6 tickets to give away. I gave away 2 already. So it's just vibes. We're here until 6 o'clock. Zimmer. Mana Drive. Who next? Who there? Lead Pipe. Ridge.
2: It's gonna be a dirty mess.
0: Come on.
2: Don't
0: it's gonna be a... Hello.
3: Hello.
0: Yes, hello. Who is speaking?
3: Hi, good evening. My name is Sheba.
0: All right. You want to go to the Caribbean Music Awards?
3: I do.
0: Who are you going with?
3: I'm going to take my mommy.
0: You're going to take your mommy. Okay, all right. Y'all are from where? Y'all are from Port of Spain, Grandy, yes. South, where?
3: We're from Port of Spain.
0: Port of Spain. All right. Well, Port of Spain, I'm going to take your information off air. So stay on the line.

Fantasia. Smooth again. Alright, that was Kimbo Susano with Jam Together. Here comes Mikal with Take My Time. He said rent a tile.

Who this? Azaria. After this one, we take a break. It's already 51 after 4. That time check brought to you all courtesy Gatorade. Yes, time check brought to you by Gatorade. Is it in you? Whoa. 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They want it half here, boy. Swear. Is it in you? Gatorade. What? 4:51. 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

0: right, I got two tickets for the Caribbean Music Awards. Who is here? Oh, you missed out. 6289336. Let's get another winner today. Hello. Hello.
1: Hi. Good evening, Charles. How are you?
0: Hi. I'm fine. How was your day today?
1: Hectic, but I'm hoping to win these tickets, so it will change my day.
0: You've already won. You're good. You win already.
1: Nice.
0: Yeah, you and somebody, you all get to go to the pre-show, right?
1: Okay, nice.
0: All right, stay on the line. Let me take your information.

0: That's how it goes on. We just link up with me dog, Mineral Boss.
1: Get you, yeah. I like where you're going. Yes, sir. All right, so again, you know, yesterday we gave away 6 tickets. Today we gave away 6 tickets. Tomorrow, I have 6 tickets again to give away. But we're doing it in pairs, right? So we got 3 winners today. We got to congratulate them. It's Curvon, Stacy, and Davika. Congratulations to them. I don't want to give all your full government on air. Congratulations to you guys. Let me tell you, they're going to the pre-show of the Caribbean Music Awards. Bang, bang, bang, bang. Right. Caribbean Music Awards 2026, Sounds of the Caribbean. Elite Weekend Experience, Trinidad and Tobago. It's happening on Friday, Saturday, and Sunday. The Caribbean Music Awards comes home. After 3 successful years in Brooklyn, New York, the Caribbean Music Awards makes history in 2026 by bringing its celebration to the Caribbean for the first time. Of course, it has to start in Trinbago. You see me? So this Friday, Saturday, Sunday is a big vibe. It's music stars, industry leaders, creatives, influencers, and international guests for a weekend celebration that sounds culture and the global influence of the Caribbean. So, yeah, we want, you know, our listeners to get a chance to experience it. It's at Napa. So, I have 6 more tickets to give away tomorrow. 3 pairs. So, if you didn't get through today, you can try tomorrow. All right? For more information, or if you want to buy tickets to go to the show, you can visit CaribbeanMusicAwards.com.

0: 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We have tickets here for the pre-show of the Caribbean Music Awards. All right. But it's a vibe still. It's real vibes. Full weekend of glam.
1: Glam.
0: Ah, wow. Pre-show is from 11 a.m. to 3 p.m. All right. That's on Saturday. And then from 8 p.m. to 11 p.m. Is the Caribbean Music Awards at the Lord Kitchener Auditorium. Tickets available to the general public. You could party with the stars, with the after party at Zen, all that. Okay. They have VIP and VVIP access, I'm seeing here. It's a lot. It's a lot. Check out the page. Check out their social media and find out what's happening. All right, everything is going to be there, but we here doing our do to bring awareness and also to drive people to the awards and, you know, experience the vibe. For the first time, it's coming to TNT. It's been in the States all this time. All right, so their first Caribbean stop is Trinidad and Tobago, the Mecca. You see it? Straight. Shal Marshall, Gio, Goofy, what is the score, Damien?
2: It is now 6-2. In reality, it should have been at least 9. Saved the penalty marginally offside and some narrow misses that should have been goals. Also want to say thank you to Arsenal for selling us Gabriel Jesus. 2-2. We taking that. The old bar talking. Tell us we buy a lame goat, all kind of thing. So thank you, Arsenal. We appreciate it. And here comes another one.
0: This is a sports update from from Damien Goofy Evans. Yeah. And mind you, for sure you know again it once Barca playing.
2: No, I can again yesterday too when Madrid was playing. We wasn't talking sports yesterday.
0: Yeah. Now we had guests and all kind of things, so they weren't in studio, but still. Yeah. So all the way here, you know, we just vibes in and we just holding a Trinity. You understand? We have stories trending coming up in a couple minutes. You know, but Gio boy, see this next song here, boy, Dan boy, I telling you, boy. Yeah boy, that will be seeing boy.
2: You see, you don't like righteousness, you know? You don't like righteousness.
3: That's how it goes on. We just link up with me that mineral boss.
2: Link up, you know, with me that mineral.
3: Progress.
4: Oh. We not in a nothing with you.
2: See why I don't like him.
4: If you're not showing no progress, man, figure
3: go. That's how it goes on. We just link up with me that mineral boss. You know, go side mineral. Progress.
4: We not

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2: Trending stories in this hour brought to you by the Kiss Baking Company.
3: Prime Minister Kamla Bisabi says she has confirmed that the plans for her meeting with acting President Delcy Rodriguez during the UN General Assembly has been finalized. The Prime Minister made the disclosure while speaking to reporters outside of Parliament earlier today ahead of the sitting of the House of

0: representatives. She also took the opportunity to dismiss speculation of an imminent cabinet reshuffle as she questions why false information continues to circulate on social media.
1: The United States has given Venezuela a positive assessment on its cooperation in the fight against drug trafficking, even as the country remains on the U.S. list of major drug-producing or transit countries. Since then, President Nicolas Maduro was captured in a U.S. raid in January. President Donald Trump has sought to revive relations with Caracas and supported interim leader Delcy Rodriguez, Maduro's former vice president.
0: Meanwhile, U.S. Speaker Mike Johnson has announced that he is sending members home from Washington early for the seven-week campaigning recess ahead of the midterm elections, a move that will stave off a vote on impeaching Defense Secretary Pete Hegseth. The next time House lawmakers are expected back in Washington will be after the November elections.
1: Naples Disaster Authority has sharply revised the number of people considered missing after the August 26th flood to 6,150 people following data collection and verification in affected districts. The number of bodies retrieved stands at 1,403, and only 105 of those have been identified, according to the disaster agency. The combined toll for the deadly glacial mountain collapse on the Nepal-China border from both nations now stands at 1,446 people dead and at least 6,669 missing.
0: And lastly, the stage is set at Kensington Oval in Barbados for a high-stakes Caribbean Premier League CPL eliminator later tonight as the Barbados Tridents host the Jamaica Kingsmen at 7 p.m. The Tridents enter the match riding a wave of momentum, having secured back-to-back victories, including a thrilling 2-wicket win over the Kingsmen early this week. Sticking in some sports, Barcelona won against Racing Santander 7-2. And Man United, you also know them as the Doghouse team, lost 3-2 to Brighton Hove Albion. Once again, Manchester United lost 3-2 against Brighton Hove Albion.
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1: 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Located at Zen Building, Keith Street, Port of Spain.
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1: 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Republic Days.
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0: We're celebrating the roast fish at Woodbrook Yard. 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